0: platform is used by TasTAFE and the Tasmanian Department of Education, Children and Young People, among other schools, institutions and organisations across the globe. The Education Department says it's been advised that names, email addresses and school locations of staff and students may be implicated in the incident. However, there's no evidence that passwords, dates of birth or financial information have been accessed. The federal government says the Aussies who were on board the hantavirus-infected cruise ship will be subject to the strongest quarantine response of any country. The group's now disembarked the boat and will quarantine for 48 hours in the Netherlands. Health Minister Mark Butler telling the ABC they'll then be flown to Perth for a three-week stint in isolation.
1: We have staff from the Critical Care and Trauma Response Centre that have experience in supporting people in those facilities, and we'll take advice towards the end of that three-week period about what should happen for the remainder of the 42 days.
0: A big brand's confirmed to be moving into the former H&M site in the Cat and Fiddle Arcade in Hobart's CBD, but the Lord Mayor is keeping quiet on who it'll be. Anna Reynolds has told the Mercury that a new national retailer is on the way, however she's not naming names at this stage. And the Huon Valley's made the shortlist for the 2026 Keep Australia Beautiful National Tidy Towns Sustainability Awards. The Southern Tasmanian community, chosen for its demonstrated excellence in environmental stewardship, sustainability, innovation and local pride. The National Award will be handed out at a ceremony to be hosted by last year's winner, Launceston, this weekend.
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0: To sport now, and after 5 years at Carlton, Michael Voss has parted ways with the club. He's quit as senior coach after a dismal start to the season, which has the Blues equal last on the ladder with just one win. Josh Fraser is now tipped to take over as caretaker coach, while CEO Graham Wright was tight-lipped when he arrived at Icon Park this morning.
3: We'll have a chat later. Sorry, guys.
0: And in the EPL, Tottenham and Leeds have drawn 1-1.
4: 2 points will separate Spurs and West Ham with 2 games to go. And this relegation fight goes on.
0: The call there on Stan. That is the latest in news and sport. I'm Britt Allen.
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6: Mostly sunny today for the West Coast, and we should get up to 19 degrees. Tomorrow, sunshine continues, 19 there, and even better, we've got 3 in a row there. Thursday, mostly sunny and a high of 19. At the moment around the West Coast, we've got 11 degrees, West Coast 7XS.
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Better music and more of it with Lee Dixon. Good morning, John Mellencamp's small town. And speaking of which, several Tasmanian towns have made a coveted list by Australian Traveller in the top 100 best towns in Australia to travel to. In our region, those on the list were, of course, Stanley at number 17, which was also awarded number one on the History and Heritage Towns category. Strawn in there too at 85. Sheffield made 86. And Bishano on the East Coast was named the top town to travel to in the country. How cool is that? Bishano is certainly one of those little hidden gems around the place that you seldom get to, but when you do, it's well worth the trip. So well done to our local towns making that list, and of course it's always nice to visit them. Hey, soon to come for you as far as the music goes this morning, Savage Garden and Supertramp. Now, Hadaway's What Is Love? What is love?

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1: 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It gets me through life, to be honest. I don't have a television. I just listen to the radio. I'm on the verge of fainting, to be honest. Oh, I'm so appreciative. This stuff just doesn't happen. To me.
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8: 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We mine for progress.

Better music and more of it. There's the Love and Spoonful. Summer in the City. Good morning. It's Lee here. My number's 1300 655 111. If you've spotted any problems or you want to chat, you can get me on 1300 655 111 today. We've got news headlines at 11, and I'll keep throwing the coins in the machine. Fleetwood Mac still to come. Little Lies after 11 o'clock, so hang about for that. No Mercy's in from the 90s. And a classic from David Bowie. There on your radio after 11 o'clock. Culture Club, It's a Miracle plays now. Better music and more of it.

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No Mercy, Where Do You Go? It's better music and more of it. Hello, it's Lee this morning. Don't forget you can listen along on iHeart. Well, with more Tasmanians taking advantage of free public transport across the state, the Greens are actually calling on the scheme to be extended beyond July 1. There's been a 35% increase in public transport usage since the free fares were introduced as a means of helping locals navigate rising fuel costs. How cool is that? Greens MLC Cassie O'Connor is asking why the free transport is due to stop when price pressures aren't likely to have ease in Tasmania before then. Good question, Cassie. I like your style there. So that'd be great to see. And that is an amazing increase in 35%. More news coming up at 12 o'clock, and you can keep up to date with the latest local news on our website. Now, David Bowie.

0: 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From daily forecasts to voting conditions, our weather is always changing around our part of Tassie. If it's important to the West Coast, you'll hear about it right here. The West Coast Weather Report, each morning with Andrew Roberts for breakfast on 7XS.
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They're all coming up on the 80s lunch after the midday news. Remember, you can call me if you spot any problems around the northwest and west coast, 1300 655 111. Now, Heart Alone, bit of a primer for our 80s lunch. This out of 87.

It's better music and more of it while you work. Chris Rea, Diamonds. Hey, we're going to squeeze the 80s lunch in after the news at midday, including Pat Benatar. Got some rock with Def Leppard.

0: 7XS is your home of better music. Stay right where you are and we'll prove it. West Coast 7XS has been keeping the Northwest Coast up to date with the latest in news and information since 1937 from across our region.
1: A coronial inquest into the deaths of six children at a Tasmanian primary school may not begin until more than 5 years after their deaths.
0: To around the island state.
2: Time could be running out for Tasmania's greyhound racing industry as the state's upper house debates legislation to ban the sport.
0: And beyond.
2: NASA says it'll need to land on the moon at least 21 more times to lay the groundwork for its $20 billion moon base.
0: If there's news you need to know, you'll hear it 7 days a week on West Coast 7XS.
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2: Good afternoon, I'm Olivia Hicks. Responsible and ambitious is how the Treasurer is describing tonight's federal budget, with Jim Chalmers explaining the five packages he'll unveil.
3: A fuel security package, a package focused on the cost of living and housing, a productivity package, a tax reform package, and also a savings package as well.
2: Tasmania Police has put a call out for dashcam footage of an alleged car theft and evade incident last night. It's after a white BMW iX3 was reported stolen from the Launceston suburb of Kings Meadows and later spotted driving dangerously along the Bass Highway. Authorities say the vehicle was intercepted by officers at La Trobe. The three 18-year-old occupants arrested and charged with multiple offences. Anyone with video or information that could assist with the investigation is asked to contact police or Crime Stoppers. Meantime, a Mayfield man has appeared before the Launceston Magistrates Court this morning following an alleged dog-napping incident at the weekend. The 30-year-old's accused of stealing a vehicle with three dogs inside from the Launceston suburb of Invermay on Sunday afternoon. He's been charged with multiple offences relating to stealing, evading police, reckless driving, assaults and drug use. Hit puzzle game Wordle is getting a TV show, with Jimmy Fallon and Savannah Guthrie teaming up for it. Guthrie made headlines in February amid her mother's suspected kidnapping and tells NBC it was the same month they found out the show was going ahead.
4: We've been working on this for a really long time, and actually we just found out in February that we got picked up and we were supposed to shoot in March. And
5: yeah.
4: I just want to say like a quick just thank you. You know, when everything happened with me and my family, they just stopped everything and said, we'll wait for you.
2: Back home, and calls to better protect healthcare workers from violence, abuse and injury are mounting again. It comes as we mark International Nurses Day today. Latest Safe Work Australia data reveals healthcare workers are 6.5 times more likely to experience a serious workers' compensation claim related to assault than the national average.
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2: Turning to your sport now, and the Tasmania Jack Jumpers have re-signed big man Will Magnay for the next two seasons, making him the only rostered player to be with the NBL side since day one. Currently undergoing rehab after injuries, Magnay says it was an easy decision.
6: I really wasn't looking anywhere else and just wanted to get this deal done, and super grateful to everyone involved in the Jackies for helping me get it done.
2: And in the AFL, Lions coach Chris Fagan admits he's disappointed for Michael Voss after he quit as Carlton coach. The former Brisbane captain and coach has walked away from the Blues after their dismal start to the season. Fagan says he was hopeful Voss would be a success at Carlton.
7: I find him a fantastic bloke. He's obviously a legend of our football club. I mean, if you talk about the Brisbane Lions, there's two names that are the legends of the Brisbane Lions in my eyes, and that's Lee Matthews and Michael Voss.
2: I'm Olivia Hicks. That's the latest now from the newsroom.
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9: And good afternoon. Latest weather detail for the West Coast is in from the Bureau. Staying okay for the rest of today, a high of 19. Looks good tomorrow, 19. And sunshine continuing into Thursday, 19 there. Around the West, we've got 14 at the moment at 7XS.
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It's the 80s lunch. There goes Elton John, and I guess that's why they call it the Blues. A very good afternoon to you. It's Lee Dixon. Stand by for Moving Pictures. What about me? We've got Hall & Oates in the mix. And one of my faves, Ganga Jang. Sounds of them still to come. And the humidity. This 80s lunch, and now REM.

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0: 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The big hair, the memories. It's the 80s lunch. 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

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We're doing the 80s lunch. There goes Bruce Springsteen's Born in the USA. Shortly for you, we'll do On This Day, have a look at some of those notable events from the 80s and see who our 80s birthday babies are. 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
0: 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West Coast 7XS.

This is the 80s lunch, and that was Starship. Nothing's going to stop us now. Very good afternoon to you. It's Lee Dixon. We've made it to Tuesday, the 12th of May, 2026. How you going? Phone number's 1300 655 111. If your birthday today, very happy birthday to you. You share your day with Jacinta Numbajimba Price, who is 45 today, and Rami Malek is 45 as well. There are 80s babies today on the 80s lunch. And looking on this day in history, actually, it was on this day in 1983 that Meatloaf filed for bankruptcy with debts of over $1 million. That happened on this day in 1983. And we're probably listening to some great tunes as well. This wasn't yet released. Split Ends, it came out a year later. Message to My Girl on the 80s lunch.

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1: Good afternoon, I'm Olivia Hicks. The Defence Force has confirmed the identity of an Australian soldier who was killed in a training operation in New South Wales. Warrant Officer Lachlan Muddle, named as the paratrooper killed after colliding with another paratrooper when manoeuvring into the drop zone. An ADF spokesperson says he was provided immediate first aid by defence medics,
2: who were later joined by New South Wales ambulance, who arrived on the scene very quickly. Both paratroopers were highly skilled. Between the two of them, they had several thousand jumps to their credit.
1: A parliamentary inquiry has heard the budget for the Spirit of Tasmania ferry replacement program has blown out by more than $700 million compared with the original business case in 2018. Chair of TT Line Ken Kanofsky says the figure includes almost $400 million for new berth facilities at Devonport, but says it does not include the cost of berthing the new vessels in Scotland and Victoria prior to their arrival in Tasmania.
3: So on our calculation going back through the documents as we see them, obviously none of us were here, we believe the total vessel replacement and the two berths have an overrun of about $717 million.
1: Three 18-year-olds have been charged after they allegedly stole a BMW from Kings Meadows and took it for a drive up the Bass Highway last night. Police receiving reports of the vehicle being driven dangerously on the highway near Westbury at around 8:30 p.m. Road spikes deployed to intercept it after it allegedly failed to stop for police. The vehicle coming to a stop near the Mersey Community Hospital at Latrobe. They'll face court at a later date. An 18-year-old man facing aggravated evade, stealing and drink driving offences. Two 18-year-old women facing stealing, breach of bail and trespass charges. The Tasmanian government has released its planned improvements to the state's major northern tourist road. The Devonport to Cradle Mountain Road Improvement Strategy has identified needed improvements along the key tourist route, with $25 million committed to the upgrades. The Commonwealth is also set to contribute $2.5 million towards the planning of works, which will include new pull-out areas at specific locations to wider lanes and sealed or line-marked road shoulders and speed limit reviews. And experts are warning a growing number of Aussies with ADHD are using cocaine to self-medicate due to a prescription drug shortage. Data shows cocaine use is at a 10-year high.
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1: Turning to your sport now, and Jack Jumpers star Will Magnay says it was an easy decision to re-sign with the squad for another two seasons. Despite some calls from coaches of other clubs, Magnay says he made it clear it was only the Jack Jumpers he wanted to be with in the NBL.
4: I said, look, I really want to be here, and if it's not here, I won't be in the NBL. So obviously I sort of came to the decision I wanted to stay in Australia. I didn't really test that market too much internationally, so super grateful and super happy.
1: I'm Olivia Hicks. That's the latest now from the newsroom.
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6: West Coast this afternoon staying okay. Tomorrow looks good too. Sunny 19, Thursday sunshine 19. Actually, it's going to stay fine for the rest of the week. Actually warming up by Friday, would you believe? Around the West Coast at the moment, it's 15 degrees. Still haven't got to our top of 19 at the moment around the West at 7XS.
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There goes Madonna, and we're playing Better Music While You Work. Good afternoon, it's Lee Dixon. How are you going? Hey, check this out. Dua Lipa has launched a massive legal battle against Samsung. Why? Well, she's claiming that the tech giant used her image on TV packaging without her permission. And get this, she's reportedly seeking more than $15 million in damages after discovering her face printed on TV boxes sold in-store across the US. You can read more on that at the website now. Coming up for you shortly, we'll throw in LRB, Vanessa Carlton still to come, and now it's Rod Stewart's Rhythm of...

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1: It's the off-season in Tasmania. Sure, you might already have a couple of winters under your belt. 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

Trog's just gone. Wild Thing. It's Better Music and More of It with Lee. Thanks for your company today. Hey, still to come this afternoon, we've got Giovanna. She's in after the 2 o'clock news with Two Ups at Two. That means we play two songs in a row from your favourite artists. Got a couple lined up from Cher, including If I Could Turn Back Time and Believe. Do you believe in love? Neil Diamond in minutes. Crackle Rosie and Sweet Caroline. And all of your favourites by two. That's Giovanna's Two Ups to Two coming up for you shortly. It's Colette now out of 1989.

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1: Good afternoon, I'm Olivia Hicks. The chairman of TT Line says its current financial position is very challenging. The government-owned business has fronted a parliamentary inquiry about the status of its ferry replacement program. Ken Kanofsky says the program has cost $717 million more than what was forecast in the original business case in 2018. But he declined to detail what financial support the company has requested from the government, citing cabinet confidentiality.
2: What I can say to you is we've put forward a set of financials and a set of recommendations to the government that would see the business operating in a sustainable way.
1: A Northern Tasmanian man has faced the Launceston Magistrates Court today over an alleged dog napping. Ebony Ablett reports.
3: It's alleged the 30-year-old Mayfield man stole a van containing three dogs from Invermay on Sunday afternoon before several reports came in to police of the vehicle driving erratically throughout several northern suburbs. The van was spiked and the driver allegedly evaded police. Two of the dogs were found near Piper's Brook on Sunday, the other at Rochalie. The 30-year-old was caught by police and arrested yesterday and is facing multiple charges including aggravated burglary, stealing, common assault and driving while disqualified.
1: The Defence Minister has paid tribute to the Australian soldier killed during an advanced parachute exercise in New South Wales. 50-year-old Lachlan Muddle died when he and another instructor collided mid-air during a freefall last night. Richard Miles saying Lachlan will be missed.
4: Lachlan Muddle was an expert sniper. He was a deeply experienced Special Forces soldier. And he is very much remembered for his humour and his commitment to service.
1: Emotional scenes in the Senate, where Coalition frontbencher Jacinta Price has delivered a tribute to a 5-year-old girl allegedly murdered in Alice Springs. Kumunjaya Little Baby was allegedly taken and killed by a 47-year-old man who's since been charged. The senator, who is a relative of the little girl, calling for an honest conversation about the failures of child protection for Indigenous children. And Abby Chatfield has issued an apology for an old video commenting on a number of issues in the US, saying she regrets making it. It comes as her boyfriend and Aussie musician Kelly Holiday was detained on his way into the US for a show. Holiday was refused re-entry into the States despite claiming to have proper visa documents.
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1: Turning to your sport now, and the Lions are gearing up for a grand final rematch when they host Geelong at the Gabba on Thursday. But coach Chris Fagan doesn't think winning the clash last year will count for much this time.
5: 3 weeks earlier, we got our pants pulled down, literally. So we understand that each time we play, anything could happen. One result doesn't sort of indicate what will happen the next time.
1: And former Port Adelaide coach Ken Hinckley has met with the Tasmania Devils as we search for our inaugural senior coach. He's confirmed he discussed a variety of roles with Devils CEO Brendan Gale in the past 2 weeks. I'm Olivia Hicks. That's the latest now from the newsroom.
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7: Currently sitting on 19, Queenstown, Rosebery, Tuller and Zen. Tomorrow looking at a mostly sunny day, reaching a top of 19. And Friday, mostly sunny, reaching a top of 20. You are up to date on 7XS.
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Two songs from the same artist. This is the Two Ups and Two. 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

The music animal of it, that's Neil Diamond and Cracklin Rosie. That song, bit of a hit from him. It was a song about lost love. It came out in 1970. We've all had a little bit of lost love, haven't we? It is Giovanna Simpson with you. It is the Two Ups at Two, where we play two of your favourite songs from your favourite artists. I hope you're having a fantastic Tuesday. I know I am. And it's gotten even better because it is my favourite hour of the day. We have got some more great songs coming up for you. We had two from Cher earlier. And coming up, we're going to do some Ice House and Flowers. So that's coming up very shortly. But right now, let's do another Neil Diamond song. This one, based on Carolyn Kennedy, coming out in the May of 1969. It is Sweet Caroline.

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It's fair to say we can't do two push-ups or two sit-ups. So we'll play two songs from the one artist instead. This is the Two Ups at Two, West Coast 7XS.

If It Makes You Happy, Sheryl Crow there with her Grammy Award-winning song from her 1996 self-titled album. 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We're going to play two from Chick as well, but right now, Every Day is a Winding Road. This one from the same album, her 1996 self-titled album.

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1: Two of a kind, non-identical twins. Nope. Best call it the Two After Two. Two songs from the same artist. West Coast 7XS. Aww.

We've been granted permission from the gaming authorities to play 2UP every day. Or should that be 2UPs? Come in, Spinner. It's the 2UPs at 2. West Coast 7XS.

Sycamore Ovid, that is you too. All I Want Is You, that song, their final track from their 1988 album, Rattle and Hum. We are nearing the end of the Two Opposite Two, but we'll be back tomorrow as well, 2 o'clock, for another hour of two of your favourite songs from your favourite artists. We've got all the latest news, sport and weather coming up for you very shortly, though. Don't forget, you can keep updated on our website for all the latest local national news and weather and everything in between. But after news, sport and weather, I'm going to talk to you about some of the events that happened back on this day in history. But to get us there, let's do another U2 song. This one, the leading single from their 1983 album called War. And it was their first UK top hit as well, coming in at number 10. It is New Year's.

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10: Good afternoon, I'm Olivia Hicks. The Civil Contractors Federation has estimated the current fuel crisis due to the Middle East conflict could add an additional $50 million to the price of the Macquarie Point Stadium project. A Public Accounts Committee is looking at the governance of the billion-dollar project. The Secretary of the Department of Premier and Cabinet, Catherine Morgan-Wicks, says the government is monitoring the situation.
11: I am advised, however, that impacts on early and preparatory works can be managed within existing project contingencies, and it is hoped that the broader situation will resolve well in advance of the main construction phase.
10: Parachuting within the Australian Defence Force has been paused in the wake of the death of 50-year-old soldier Lachlan Muddle. He and an instructor collided last night during an advanced training course in New South Wales. Defence Minister Richard Marles says it's a tragic incident.
12: It does appear as though the parachutes have become tangled, and that is why they were not open. The exact rate of descent, whether they landed together, all of those are details which need to be investigated.
10: Tasmania Police has put a call out for dashcam footage of an alleged car theft and evade incident last night. It's after a white BMW iX3 was reported stolen from the Launceston suburb of Kings Meadows and later spotted driving dangerously along the Bass Highway. Authorities say the vehicle was intercepted by officers at Latrobe. The three 18-year-old occupants arrested and charged with multiple offences. Anyone with video or information that could assist with the investigation is asked to contact police or Crime Stoppers. The West Coast Council says a new childcare service at Rosebery will be open before the end of next month. Located at a council-owned property, the service will operate under a family daycare model, allowing for smaller group sizes and a home-style environment. Coastal Family Daycare is currently working with the council to address a small number of compliance matters before the facility gets up and running. And Sienna Miller and her partner Ollie Green have had a second child. It's baby number three for the 44-year-old actress.
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10: Turning to your sport now, and a new name has hit the top of the list for the Tassie Devils' inaugural head coach. Former Pies coach Nathan Buckley had been widely tipped as the leading candidate, but now ex-Port Adelaide coach Ken Hinckley has been thrown into the mix. We enter the comp in 2028. And Carlton's president says the club wanted to roll Michael Voss last year but decided to let him see out his contract. But that's only lasted 9 rounds. The embattled coach now resigning, effective immediately. President Rob Priestley all but confirming Vossi would have been sacked in the coming weeks.
8: We were debating timing, whether it's into the bye or whatever it is, but he came in and said, I think it's the right time to clean the air, give the club the right opportunity to move forward and focus on the future.
10: Current assistant coach Josh Fraser will step into the head coaching role as the club searches for Voss's replacement. I'm Olivia Hicks. That's the latest now from the newsroom.
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14: Remaining sunny with light winds for the rest of your afternoon. Tomorrow, showers increasing with a top of 21, and on Thursday, partly cloudy and a top of 20. You're up to date on 7XS.
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0: That music more of it. That is Wham! I'm Your Man. Let's have a look at some of the events that happened back on this day in history. It is the 12th of May. Let's kick it off with Meat Loaf, the US singer, filing for bankruptcy with debts of over $1 million back on this day in 1983. It was also the day the 30 climbers from five different expeditions reached the summit of Mount Everest back in 1992. Susan Maroney, the Australian swimmer, became the first person to swim from Cuba to Florida back on this day in 1997, and Justice Crew debuted on the ARIA Singles Chart at number one with Que Sera back in 2014. If you're having a birthday today, big shout out to you. We hope you're having a good one. You are celebrating with Rami Malek. He turns 45 today. The actor, of course, that played Freddie Mercury in Bohemian Rhapsody. Also, Bill Shorten, the Australian Labor Party politician, former leader of the opposition, turns 59 today. Big happy birthday to Bill Shorten. And also celebrating their birthday, Emilio Estevez is turning 64. Stay with us, more great music coming your way. Let's play some Shania Twain.
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Now, we know how much the West Coast loves a good feed, and that is why we are giving away a Breville Pie Maker. It's valued at $120. Now, whether you're a fan of a classic chunky steak or you want to try your hand at some sweet fruit pies, then this is the ultimate kitchen edition. 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And it's all thanks to Queenstown Marketplace. Stay with us. We've got some Ronan Keating coming up for you next.

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1: Are you for real?
2: I'm for real.
1: That is the only thing I've had a go at entering, because music's my thing. It gets me through life, to be honest. I don't have a television. I just listen to the radio. I'm on the verge of fainting, to be honest. I'm so appreciative. This stuff just doesn't happen. To me.
2: Well, it did. 10K
1: Thank
2: on the
1: you.
2: Way.
1: Oh my God.
0: 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So keep your ears peeled for the improvements, and we'll give you more chances to win very soon.
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7: 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I'm loving.

That is the Beatles right here on the Home of Better Music and more of it. And that is it for me today. I'm going to sign off for the afternoon. I hope you have a fantastic evening, whatever you are doing. Enjoy yourself. If you're out on the roads, please make sure you drive carefully. It's been a nice couple of days, actually, of late. So hopefully we get a bit of that weather continuing for the rest of this week. I'm going to be back with you tomorrow from 2 o'clock for the Two Ups at 2. Coming up after all the latest news, sport and weather, we'll throw it over to Jam Nation, to Jonesy and Amanda. Christian O'Connell from 7, and it is the 80s at 8 at 8 o'clock, so you don't need to go anywhere. Stay with us though, more great music coming your way to get us up to new sport and weather. We'll play some Sting, Fields of Gold, a bit of Boston as well, more than a feeling, but right now, let's go with the Honey Drippers, Sea of Love.

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0: 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It's Jonesy and Amanda driving you home.
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2: Fast Five.
0: Into the Fast Five. Five questions. Can you be that one person that goes all the way and gets question five right?
4: Well, if you do get question...
0: That means you've got to get all five right.
4: You don't have to. I wish you... How many months have we been doing this?
0: Well, I'm in it for Sheep Stations. I play for Pinks on Thunder Road.
4: All you have to do is the thrill of it. You can step in at any time to answer question five correctly. And what you will get is a $500 voucher to Hijinks Hotel.
0: Great. Jody's in Panadia.
4: Hi, Jody.
5: Hi, how are you?
4: Very well, thank you. Did you have a tin of Danish biscuits at your house that held anything but biscuits?
5: Yeah, I used to have buttons and sewing stuff.
0: Yeah.
4: Buttons and sewing stuff.
0: And the Quality Street chocks.
4: Do people still have tins of buttons and sewing stuff? Do you, Jody, or was it a generation ago?
5: No, I have a jar of buttons.
4: Mm. Mm.
0: Yeah. My son said to me the other day, he said, I don't have a jar full of nuts and bolts like you. What's going on? Mm. When did you start collecting those? And I said, I was in my 20s, late 20s, when I first got my first garage. You get a bowl of, you know, a jar of...
4: Remember the jar of coins? Who's got that anymore? I've got a jar of black Amex cards. Yeah.
0: Very relatable, Amanda.
4: And if I'm in the outback, I rub them together to start a fire.
0: Baloo is a fictional bear from which Disney movie, Jody?
5: Jungle Book?
4: Jungle Book. Brings you to question two, which is riffraff.
1: Is there any old riffraff backstage?
6: Oh, riffraff everywhere.
7: Got you, I understand. Got to keep out the riffraff.
4: Jody, what song has this riff?
0: Oh, yeah.
4: That's hard.
0: That's a smoker. That's a face melter. If Jody's a rock dog, she will know that.
4: That's hard, I think. Do you know, Jody?
5: No, I don't.
0: Jody.
4: We also spoke all over it, which didn't help her.
0: Doesn't matter. Travis is in Rosebud.
4: Hi, Travis.
8: Hi, how are you?
4: Very well. Have a listen to this.
0: Set your face to melt.
4: Do you know the song?
8: I do.
4: Sorry, Travis.
0: I tell you what, let's hear it again, Ryan. When I said let's hear it again, I said don't give the answer away.
4: You heard a slight clue in there by mistake. What's the song?
0: Right, okay.
4: Ryan.
0: And we'll replace Ryan with a Ryan equivalent. We'll shave down a little monkey at the zoo. No, that's a bit hard, isn't it? It's the first mistake he's ever made.
4: You don't need to shave him.
0: Jonesy and Amanda driving you home with Jam Nation.
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11: A coronial inquest into the deaths of six children at a Tasmanian primary school may not begin until more than 5 years after their deaths.
9: To around the island state.
12: Time could be running out for Tasmania's greyhound racing industry as the state's upper house debates legislation to ban the sport.
9: And beyond.
12: NASA says it'll need to land on the moon at least 21 more times to lay the groundwork for its $20 billion moon base.
9: If there's news you need to know, you'll hear it 7 days a week on West Coast 7XS.
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18: 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You're snacking in traffic. Jonesy and Amanda approve.
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0: Jones and Amanda driving you home this Tuesday, the 12th of May, and we are neck up to it.
1: Neck up to it?
0: Up to our necks in.
1: That's right.
0: The Fast Five.
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3: Fast Five.
1: We're up to question two, which is riffraff.
5: Can I rap? Yeah,
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7: Oh, riffraff everywhere. Gotcha, I understand. Gotta keep out the riffraff.
1: Have we got any more frou-frou before we get to the question?
0: We've got more frou-frou than anyone else. Tracy is in Geelong. Tracy.
1: Hello, Tracy.
8: Hello.
0: Tracy, are you a rock dog?
8: A little bit.
0: Okay. Well, listen to this face-melting riff.
1: The song, Tracy?
8: I Want It All by Queen.
1: That's it. Now you can play that rhyme. This next question, question three, is multiple choice. Yes. An octopus belongs to which class of animals? Is it A, a crustacean, B, a cephalopod, or C, an amphibian?
8: I'll go C.
1: No, it's not an amphibian.
0: Not an amphibian. Sarah's in Guildford. Hello, Sarah.
9: Hello.
0: Sarah,
9: how are you?
0: Are you Guildford, New South Wales, or Guildford, Victoria?
9: No, neither. I'm Hillsville, Victoria.
0: Okay. Hillsville. Right. Yeah. Well, that's okay.
9: Yes.
0: Well, we've established where you're at, Sarah.
1: Where are you at?
0: And how don't worry. The cops are coming.
1: You know, we spoke yesterday about my horrible squeamishness around octopuses or octopi. Like and yet I read a book that's just been made into a movie, a new Netflix film that's got Sally Field in it, called Remarkably Bright Creatures. I listened to the audiobook and it was one of the best things I've ever listened to as an audiobook, and I can't wait to see the film. This story is about octopuses. An octopus belongs to which class of animals? I mean, this question. A crustacean or a cephalopod?
9: Cephalopod.
1: It is a cephalopod.
9: If that's how you say it.
0: That you've done very well, Sarah. Italian noblewoman Lisa del Giocondo is most famous for appearing in what? Can I just ask Ryan?
9: Mona Lisa.
0: How many big words can you throw into this, mate?
10: I thought it sounds intelligent.
0: Why don't you get more big words?
1: How about this one? Question five,
0: Sarah.
1: Here we go. Which Australian state hosted the filming of Mortal Kombat 2? I don't think Sally Field's in that.
9: Queensland?
1: It is Queensland. That's where they're making a lot of Hollywood films at the moment.
0: You say that with a degree of authority there, Sarah.
1: And I don't think it's got any octopuses
0: Queensland.
1: Either.
0: Queensland? Mortal Kombat 2. I didn't see Mortal Kombat 1. Did you see that?
1: No, but you shut down my chat about Remarkably Bright Creatures, so I'm not going to join in about Mortal Kombat. You talk about films you've seen in the 80s. I'm talking about a brand new film that's supposed to be incredible.
0: It sounds boring.
1: And you rubbed your face.
0: And what's it about, though?
1: It's about Sally Field plays, don't look bored. She is an old woman who works in an aquarium, and she befriends, strangely, an old octopus. But the octopus is so beautiful and solves a crime. It sounds fanciful, but it is the most beautiful story.
0: Congratulations to you, Sarah. You've won the jam pack.
1: There's no cars in it, Brendan.
0: I think we need more movies with more cars. A $500 voucher to Hijinks Hotel, where fun checks in and boredom checks out. Search Hijinks Hotel. Perhaps where you're staying there, you could have a look at Amanda's octopus movie.
1: Maybe you could, Sarah.
0: It's the octopus share. Sarah.
8: I will do. Thank you.
0: Congratulations, you. If you would like to play the Fast Five, all you have to do is go to our website, jonesyandamanda.com.au, or call us tomorrow. Tim Ross.
1: Lots of things come up on the show. I was going to say Tin Hat Tuesday, but also Tin Ross.
0: He's going to be joining us. He's talking about the great Australian dream, home ownership, and in part of it, it's when do we go from the house to live in to an investment.
1: Mm-hmm.
0: You know, you can't eat your house, as you say.
1: Unless it's a gingerbread house.
0: Unless you're a wicked witch.
1: Well, don't look at me.
0: Shoving kids in ovens. Anyway, Jonesy and Amanda driving you home with Jam Nation.
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0: I say, Amanda, are you having fun?
1: You bet.
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0: Jonesy and Amanda driving you home with Jam Nation. Oh, well, we just had Queen before in the Fast Five. It's good.
1: I'm surprised you've got any face left.
0: I like a good guitar solo. Not too long, but, you know, just impress and then bugger
1: off. And if you sing the guitar solo in a live show, it's time to go to the toilet and get a drink. And a drum solo, I'm out.
0: Remember that time you went and saw Fleetwood Mac and then Mick Fleetwood did a 15-minute drum solo?
1: Yeah. Yeah, but I'd been pre-warned, so it was my comfort stop.
0: See you, Mick. Let me know when you get to the gong. I want to ask you this question. You said to me yesterday you're going to be cleaning out your cupboards at home. Are you actually doing it?
1: When you say cleaning out my cupboards, I decided to clean out a handbag cupboard and I took them all out. And
0: you've got a handbag cupboard?
1: Yeah, well, it's up high, so I can't see any of them. Mm-hmm. And I know this from when I worked with Peter Walsh on the living room. If you can't see it, you can't use anything.
0: Yep.
1: So I found a whole lot of old bags covered in mold and all the rest of it. And then I put them all over the floor and then I thought, I'm bored now. And the next part's the worst part because then you've got to put them somewhere.
0: Yeah.
1: Anyway, I went through this is the thing. I went through them. I found an enormous number of Mentos. I found a whole lot of face masks. That's a sign of the times.
0: Yeah.
1: Do I need to hold on to them for the new rat virus? I don't think it's airborne. It's not airborne.
0: Didn't you find a ring?
1: I found a ring in one of them.
0: Expensive?
1: Yes. But look what I found here. This will take you back, Brendan Jones. I found a list of questions. I don't know why I kept this. These are questions you and I had been asked when a young kid, or I guess a teenager, came in to our radio show to ask us questions. He asked if he could come in and interview us for a school project, and he came in with his mum, and he said, I spoke to my class, told them I was coming in, and they've all asked these questions.
0: Either this is a practical joke, wasn't it? What?
1: I was going to say that at the end.
0: Well, it's obvious.
1: Why is it obvious? Because it wasn't obvious to us.
0: Oh, okay.
1: Why would you ruin my storytelling of this story when I've told you what I was going to do?
0: Right.
1: And you made me tell you what I was going to do, and then you've wrecked it.
0: I hope
1: you hate yourself. Do you hate yourself? Brendan, do you hate yourself?
0: I'm enjoying myself.
1: Are you? Well, you've wrecked
0: go
1: it.
0: Go ahead.
1: Why don't I just go home? Do we all look at everyone? Look at the producers who just hate you.
0: No, they're going right on.
1: No, that's what thumbs down means, doesn't it? Imagine if you were the gladiators. Oh, that's good.
0: That's
1: nice. Why is that lion coming at me?
0: Lucky me. Here comes the lion.
1: Don't make me save this for you. Anyway, so these were the questions that this young man and his mother sat in the background.
0: Yeah.
1: He asked us these questions. You've ruined it all. These were the questions. How long have you been doing radio for? What does it feel like to be famous? They asked me that.
0: Of course they did.
1: They were razzing us both slightly. Amanda, well done on winning the Gold Logie. That's exciting. This is when I hadn't won the Gold Logie. It was a sensitive point. Jonesy, my dad used to listen to you on Triple M. Do you like working there better or here? Winding you up enormously.
0: Yeah.
1: Amanda, you're so beautiful. Who's the most famous person you ever met? And then Jonesy, why is Amanda on TV more than you are, Jonesy? My dad remembers you from Kerry Ann's show once.
0: I used to shine on that show.
1: This is the next question. Aren't you too old for a leather jacket, Jonesy? Chris Brown's more better looking than you are, Jonesy. Ray Hadley beat you in this year's Radio Hunk Awards. Amanda, who did you vote for? So the questions were getting progressively more pointed.
0: But you didn't mention that I did win Australia's Hottest Radio
1: Obviously,
0: Hunk.
1: You're still sensitive. You're still sensitive. That's the whole point of this.
0: Carl Sandilands, remember he crashed our show? Why didn't I win it? And I said, well, have a look at us.
1: Brendan, the whole point of this story that I'm telling is that this kid was just winding us up. The last question was, why do you guys only play old music? And by then, because his mother was there, we couldn't say, why don't you piss off? And then it said, can you two kiss? And I jump in the back of the photo. And then, this is boring. I wish we could meet Fitzy and Whipper. Have you ever met them? Have they ever been here? And just when you and I are going, what the hell? They said, have they ever sent a naughty kid undercover to stitch you guys up? Because they have now. They've been feeding me lines and they're in a van out the front. That was going to be my big reveal of this story, as it was for us, that they'd sent that kid in undercover and they were feeding him lines and recording the whole thing.
0: But I was there. I know that.
1: The theatre of radio. Next time you start any story, I'll say, yeah, you've already told me this. I've worked with you for 20 years. You've already told me this story. If I said that every time, I'd have RSI of the throat.
0: But you do this to me all the time. It's like, you know, if I was Orson Welles doing the alien invasion thing, And you'd be going, he's just opening up some jam jars.
1: Well, if you'd like to own the rest of the show, Brendan, in your inimitable fashion, okay. And I happen to know you can't say the word inimitable, you do it.
0: Maybe you should chuck that out.
1: Maybe I should chuck you out with the handbag.
0: Now, don't fight.
1: Don't tell me not to fight.
0: Because Tim Ross has arrived.
1: You've already told me. I know. I can see him. Theatre of the mind.
0: He's joining us next. Jonesy and Amanda driving you home with Jam Nation.
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1: Jonesy and Amanda. I'm going to put my sphincter tightening pants on and get ready.
0: I look forward to that.
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0: Jonesy and Amanda, driving you home. King Charles is the head, not the head,
1: not
0: of the Church
1: head.
0: Of England.
1: No.
0: He is a Muslim. On any other day, that would seem a little unusual. But
1: it's
0: on
1: Tin Hat Tuesday.
0: And possibly explains why I've never seen him eating a B&E, a bacon and egg roll.
1: This is just one of the conspiracies.
0: I've seen his missus hoeing in some ice creams and any other food in the world. But I've never seen King Charles eat a B&E.
1: No, he's never been at the Bunnings sausage sizzle.
0: No,
1: tour,
0: exactly.
1: Has he? Well, let's get into a couple of the conspiracy theories.
0: Unless
1: that
0: the
1: I've
0: local
1: seen.
0: Mufti's down there.
1: How about this one? And this one I've seen a lot, and, you know, ridiculous. But there are, in some parts of the Middle East and in Peru, there are enormous structures, like enormous steps, huge stones, 7 meter high doors. The obvious explanation to people is that there is a former race of giants, and that these giants have been, their mark is left across ancient ruins, oversized skeletons, impossible monuments. So they say here, the theory of giants has fueled debate for generations. Has it? I don't think so. Anyway, some believe that hidden evidence points to a forgotten race that once walked the earth, and that the truth of it has been buried behind myth, censorship. Some people say that the dinosaurs were invented to cover up the existence of former giants.
0: But why?
1: Brendan, who knows?
0: Okay.
1: It's Tin Hat Tuesday. I can't say why people believe these things.
0: In Gulliver's Travels, which was a
1: documentary.
0: Gulliver was he was his normal size, but he went to Little Lilliput, where the little people were there.
1: Yeah. Well, this is saying that in real life, we're the size of the little ones, but there's a race of giants.
0: I heard Gulliver when he was there. What did he say?
2: What is this?
3: A center for ants!
1: It does have that feel to it.
0: That's from,
1: look, every
0: that's
1: week,
0: from Gulliver's Travels.
1: Every week I have a story about Ellen. A former producer from The Ellen Show has broken his or her silence.
0: Right.
1: So let's just get on. Here's the story that apparently that Ellen has reportedly been diagnosed with Kuru, K-U-R-U, a rare fatal disease linked directly to, say it, cannibalism, and now she's going blind. But have a listen. I think the voice is disguised. This is how it begins.
4: Now I hear she's got Kuru, starting to go blind. Could be the syphilis too, though.
1: Anyway, I will read to you what this person has said, a former producer. Now I hear she's got Kuru, starting to go blind, and SHIT, could be the syphilis too. Either way, that cannibal game is finally catching up with her. Karma's a bitch. That crazy-ass woman was out there feeding people SHIT and not telling nobody where it came from. He said, you'll like this. I'm a picky eater, bruh. Whole Foods, organic and all that. I don't do sprays, no chemicals, none of that. I need to know exactly what I'm putting in my body and where it came from. So when I finally found out what was in them dumplings, I was shocked with my goddamn life. But by the end of that night, I found out everybody knows. I'm telling you, it's an open secret, but people are scared of her. She's been feeding people.
0: It's like Soylent Green.
1: People who eat people are going blind.
0: From the syphilis. But isn't it from the syphilis?
1: Well, no. Which he said also it could be that.
0: I thought the syph sent you blind.
1: Yes, but also when you add that she has been eating human flesh.
0: Top. Better go to Specsavers.
1: I've got more. I've got a story about Bruce Springsteen and about roller coasters that's coming up next, and then we'll take your calls.
0: So what?
1: Hey, bruh. I like organic.
0: Jonesy and Amanda driving you home with Jam Nation.
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0: Jonesy Demanda driving you home. It's Tin Hat Tuesday.
1: Sure is. And we've shared some already this morning. Give us a call.
0: This afternoon. Or has the paradigm shifted? And indeed, we're coming to you from the morning.
1: I'm being taken out by Big Clock.
0: Not the first time.
1: If there's something you'd like to share with us, conspiracy theory that you or someone else has, we're happy to hear it.
0: I don't see why we need anyone, because you are rife with conspiracy theories. King Charles is a Muslim.
1: Yeah.
0: Which explains a lot.
1: There's an ancient race of human giants.
0: Yep.
1: That Ellen DeGeneres is going blind because the cannibalism is catching up with her.
0: Or the syphilis.
1: And the syph. How about this one? I'm just going to read you the headline because I can't be bothered reading the story about the elites and the this and the that.
0: Yep.
1: Epstein victim testifies. Serial killer Bruce Springsteen killed child victims with his, quote, bare teeth. He does have that underbite. It could do quite a bit of damage. Everybody has an underbite. But this week, my favourite one, and let's face it, it's
0: Don't tell Donald Trump this.
1: It's exhausting being me and having this algorithm,
0: It's exhausting knowing you.
1: This one is about roller coasters. Have a listen.
2: What if I told you theme parks aren't built for entertainment, but to harvest human emotional energy for something far darker? Insiders claim these parks were designed with precision engineered layouts based on ancient energy harvesting geometry, a concept known as lay grid amplification. Hidden beneath the parks are alleged emotion siphoning infrastructures, massive underground complexes powered by psychological energy extraction systems.
1: Yeah, and so throughout the parks where you see those big towers or maybe even castle spires at Disneyland, etc., they are there to collect your human emotions and channel them to the dark side underground.
0: So you go. You go underground, you go see that.
1: They never explain that.
0: You see the freezer where Walt Disney's cryogenically frozen head is
1: all
0: next
1: of
0: to the
1: it.
0: Fish fingers.
1: No one explains what happens once the energy goes underground.
0: Right, okay. Well, why are we worrying about the Straits of Hormuz then?
1: Yeah.
0: Let's just power off the happiest place in the earth. Why don't we just do that?
1: Brendan, there's no logic to this. Let's be clear. There is no logic to this.
0: Okay, so are you done? Or do you want people to...
1: I want people now to feed my dark soul.
0: Jonesy Demanda driving you home with Jam Nation.
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12: Hi, I'm Rana Hussein. A double boost for the Maroons ahead of Thursday night's second State of Origin clash. Forwards Keely Joseph and Mackenzie Wheel have both been cleared to play in Game 2. A record crowd of more than 26,000 is expected at Suncorp Stadium for the clash between New South Wales and Queensland. In tennis, former world number one Iga Swiatek has beaten Naomi Osaka in straight sets to advance to the quarterfinals of the Italian Open. And Emerson Jones has been given a wild card for the French Open, which gets underway later this month.
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0: Jonesy and Amanda driving you home. It's Tuesday, May the 12th, and today is...
1: Do you believe in that the world is flat? I don't know, eh?
0: Tin Hat Tuesday.
2: This is where we take your conspiracy theories. It doesn't have to be yours. It might be something you've read. It could be someone you know who has a particular conspiracy theory. Mm-hmm. That's what we're after.
0: Yes, and you can join us if you like, 1355-22. What we've learnt today is that King Charles is a Muslim.
2: Yes, we've learnt that Ellen is going blind because of all the eating of the human flesh.
0: Or syphilis.
2: Could be either. We've learnt that there's been a giant conspiracy to cover up the existence of giants.
0: Mm-hmm.
2: And
0: there was a giant conspiracy to cover up the existence of giants.
2: And that theme parks harness the raw human emotion of when you're on a theme, on a roller coaster.
0: Yep.
2: And it channels it down for otherworldly... I don't know what it's used for once it is sucked down into the underworld.
0: Because my electricity bill was huge. So I would like to
2: You'd like to feed back into your own grid.
0: I would like that. Rob is in Melton. Hello, Rob.
2: Hello, Rob.
3: How are you?
0: Rob, you're a friend of the show. For those that aren't aware of Rob's work, last week he had the NASA astronauts, aren't the astronauts, but indeed the Alcatraz escapees when Amanda pushed further...
2: But what about all the training for years they would have had to do?
3: To do what? To go where?
0: Oh. And then the penny dropped. Rob, if it would be okay, maybe not something space-related today.
2: What have you got for us, Rob?
0: Something else in the pantry?
3: Yeah, cool. I'll let you choose. I've got two things. I've got one on Macca's and one on cloning.
0: Macca's actually advertised with us, so let's...
2: Let's go cloning, just in case.
0: Just to be safe.
3: Yep, all right. Dolly the sheep wasn't the first animal or being ever cloned.
2: Right. Who was or what was?
3: Humans. They've been cloning humans since the 1940s.
2: Successfully?
3: Yes.
2: And what do they use them to do?
3: Replace people.
2: Look, is this like I've seen that people say that Jim Carrey is a clone, that...
3: Jim Carrey's not a clone. Jim Carrey's not a clone. He's been replaced with someone that looks like him.
2: Right. And what about Kate Middleton? Is she a clone? I was reading that one this week.
3: Yeah. There's a lot of people, they reckon Chris Hart, a lot of the actors. But I'll give you a theory here, right?
2: Okay.
3: Now, if Hollywood can clone actors, they won't need stuntmen.
2: Is that the whole reason they're doing it?
3: No.
2: Why would they clone people?
3: Well, the thing is, right, now, if a person's been cloned, right, and information gets out, right, what happens to the clone? It's an abomination. It gets put down.
0: It's like The Prestige. Remember the movie The Prestige?
2: Yeah.
0: Where Hugh was the magician.
2: Spoiler alert.
0: And he keeps killing himself each night with his clones.
2: But wasn't that a twin, or was that the other magic movie?
0: That was the other one. No, it's the same movie, but old mate. What's that guy's
2: Christian
0: name?
2: Bale.
0: Christian Bale. He had a twin brother. That's how he did his magic.
2: Right.
0: But then through Tesla, Hugh Jackman's character made all these clones, and he would kill the clone each night in the Drowning Man Act.
2: Well, Rob, let me ask you this, though. If you're cloned, what happens to you?
0: Yeah.
2: If your clone goes on to be a Hollywood star?
3: Well, that's the thing. Like, if a Hollywood star gets cloned, they can be controlled.
2: Yeah, but what happens to the original person?
3: Who knows?
0: Yeah.
3: And end up in a burger party.
0: Back to McDonald's.
2: And back to Ellen.
0: With the syphilis. Rob, thank you. We'll talk to you next week.
2: Thank you.
0: I feel that we're satisfied.
2: No, I think there's more. We're going to take more.
0: Okay.
2: If you've got any conspiracy theories, come and join the fun, join the madness that is Tin Hat Tuesday.
0: Jonesy and Amanda driving you home with Jam Nation.
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0: Jonesy and Amanda driving you home. You know, it's been a hell of a week. I think it's time we get down to the Jonesy and Amanda Arms for the pub test.
1: The pub test.
2: Pub test.
1: Does not pass the pub test.
2: Pub test.
1: Pub test. Does it pass the pub test?
2: Pub test.
3: Yeah, the pub test.
1: Doesn't pass the sniff test.
4: Stop it. It's not helpful.
0: Today.
5: Well, this is a story that has come from the CEO of Ryanair, which is a small budget airline
0: Michael
5: in the UK.
0: Michael O'Leary.
5: Michael O'Leary. But I think it can apply anywhere. And this is people being drunk and disorderly on flights. As he, but what's interesting is a particular take he's got on this. He says here that disruptions from passengers has risen from one a week to one a day, to these diversions where flights have to either land early or are late taking off because of disorderly behaviour due to alcohol. We're not talking here about people drinking while on the plane. He has said he doesn't understand why people can drink that early in the morning other than, and same in Australia, you can, from about 5 in the morning, all the bars at the airports are open. And this is outside the normal licensing laws for bars. So at the airports, there are different rules. He says, I don't know why anyone should need a drink that early in the morning. Why do we have bars that open in the morning before people get on flights? And he's also suggesting we have a 2-drink limit before passengers get on planes. A lot of people are saying, well, that's cynical. You're happy to serve as much alcohol as you like on a plane. You don't want them to be drunk when they get on. But who would want to sit next to a drunk passenger?
0: No, terrible.
5: Are you one of those people, though, that, and a lot of people feel like this, that as soon as you hit the airport, the rules don't count. You're on holidays or whatever it is. It's like being in a casino. The clock means nothing.
0: Yeah. I don't know where this obsession with having a drink before you get on a plane came from, though. It never used to be like that. And when I say never, like not in the olden days, I feel like in the last 10 years, all of a sudden the bars are open in the morning. I went past one bar at 6 o'clock at the airport. I went, hang on, well, why is it open? And people are drinking beer at 6. I thought, well.
5: I know. When my son went overseas, then again, I dropped him at the airport with all his friends. They had about 10 beers before they got on the flight. Luckily, they all fell asleep as soon as they got on the flight.
0: Yep.
5: Because you'd hate to be sitting next to that.
0: Well, if you're a nervous flyer, it can calm the nerves.
5: I know. I've got a friend who's a flight anxious. Attendant who has had some terrible experiences. But this, let's talk about this. This is not banning the drinking while you're on a plane.
0: No.
5: It's before you get on.
0: Yep.
5: The early morning airport pint. Does it pass the pub test?
0: Jonesy and Amanda driving you home with Jam Nation.
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3: 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Yeah. And HR nervous. Jonesy and Amanda.
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0: I know that you don't care about the DJ stuff, but, you know, I used to win awards for this stuff.
1: What's happened to you?
0: I'll be drummed out of the Ultimate Album side long weekend. Long block of
1: come and rock. Hang with me on the other side of that.
0: I'll go over to where the talent is and the money. But Instagram is here.
2: Free money.
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5: Any money. Jonesy and Amanda's.
0: 10 questions, 60 seconds on the clock. You can pass if you don't know the answer. We'll come back to that question if time permits. You get all the questions right, $1,000.
1: You can leave with $1,000. How great and how handy would that be? But you can hang around and answer a bonus question for $2,000, but it's double or nothing.
0: It's a lot for Eliza of Dingley. Hello, Eliza.
6: Hello, Brendan.
0: Oh, look at
1: and
0: that.
1: Oh, I'm a bit of a throwaway there, Eliza, and I'm okay with that. I'm
0: Eliza's,
1: not sensitive like
0: Eliza's
1: Jonesy's.
0: Brendan people.
6: Okay. Oh, no, we love Amanda. But, yes,
1: thank
6: I think
1: you.
6: I'm nervous.
1: Oh, you're allowed to be nervous because I think that will help your synapses fire.
0: Mm-hmm.
1: So, Eliza, 10 questions, 60 seconds. If you're not sure, do say pass because we might have time, okay, to come back.
6: Okay.
1: Eliza, let's see what we can do. Here we go. Here comes question number one. How many colours are in a rainbow?
6: Seven.
1: Question two. What animals are Tom and Jerry?
6: Pass.
1: Question three. Which Asian language is also the name of a fruit?
6: Mandarin.
1: Question four. Robin Williams plays a British nanny in which film?
6: Mrs. Doubtfire.
1: Question five. What's the name of the largest ocean on Earth?
6: Pass.
1: Question six. Which animal is on the Porsche logo?
6: Oh, pass.
1: Question seven. Which cyclist has won the Tour de France seven times?
6: Oh, I know it. Let me think. Pass.
1: Okay. Question eight. Which Australian company makes Tim Tams?
6: Nestle.
1: Arnott's.
6: Arnott's? Really? Oh, I thought you said Kit Kat. Oh, my God. I'm an idiot.
1: That's where I was. Tim Tams. But let's go back. I think you probably know these ones. Tom and Jerry. What kind of animals are Tom and Jerry?
6: Oh, okay. Mouse and cat.
1: Yes, that's right. And the largest ocean on Earth, I wouldn't have known this one, is the Pacific.
6: Yeah, I know, and I know. I want a horse
1: yes,
6: logo.
1: That's
6: on my
1: right
6: car.
1: on the Porsche. Yeah. And who do you think might have won the Tour de France seven times?
6: What's his name?
1: Lance Armstrong.
0: Good old Womble.
6: Yeah.
1: Good old Womble.
6: User, yes.
1: That's right, yes, good old drug user. Thank you, Eliza.
0: One ball drug user, which one do you want to be?
1: He answers to all of them.
0: Eliza, thank you for being on our show.
6: Oh, I love you guys. Thank you.
1: Thank you, Eliza.
0: Love you. That love is coming right back at you. If you'd like to register to play Instagram, jonesyandamanda.com.au. We'll do it again tomorrow. In the meantime, the pub test is coming up.
1: Yes, the early morning airport pint. Does it pass the pub test?
0: Jonesy and Amanda driving you home with Jam Nation.
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1: Are you for real?
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1: That is the only thing I've had a go at entering, because music's my thing. It gets me through life, to be honest. I don't have a television. I just listen to the radio. I'm on the verge of fainting, to be honest. I'm so appreciative. This stuff just doesn't happen to me.
2: Well, it did. 10K
1: on
2: the way.
1: Oh my God.
0: Plus, thanks to your feedback, our music will be sounding even better. So keep your ears peeled for the improvements, and we'll give you more chances to win very soon.
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0: West Coast 7XS has been keeping the Northwest Coast up to date with the latest in news and information since 1937 from across our region.
1: A coronial inquest into the deaths of six children at a Tasmanian primary school may not begin until more than 5 years after their deaths.
0: To around the island state.
2: Time could be running out for Tasmania's greyhound racing industry as the state's upper house debates legislation to ban the sport.
0: And beyond.
2: NASA says it'll need to land on the moon at least 21 more times to lay the groundwork for its $20 billion moon base.
0: If there's news you need to know, you'll hear it 7 days a week on West Coast 7XS.
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13: 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Good morning, Rio.
14: Good morning.
13: Good morning, Pats.
15: Morning.
13: Good morning, the man who screwed up his wife's 40th over the weekend, Alex.
14: Thank you for bringing it up again. Morning.
13: That's okay. Every day this week.
14: Yeah.
13: Bonnie's asked me to.
14: Yeah, I bet you.
13: Never let him forget it for all of 2026.
14: I'll be making up for it the rest of my life.
13: You will. You really will. Yeah. I drove past that place yesterday evening and I chuckled to myself. You know when they should have plaques outside buildings?
14: Yes.
13: When some guys screwed up. Yeah. There should be loads of them. Like 15 to 20. Probably every Monday, something else being nailed up there for some guy to melt down there over a weekend.
14: The day Dad stuffed up.
13: Yep.
14: Well and truly.
13: And part of an ongoing series as well. Now, on a Tuesday, the first half hour of the show, we go around the team and we ask you guys listening as well, how was your Monday? How did you start the week? Are you a Monday winner or loser? Text me which way. Are you Monday winner or loser? 0475031043. Patsy, how was your day?
15: I'm afraid I'm a loser yesterday, or rather my husband is. Our daughter had like a voice concert at school last night. They do like a showcase for the musical students. It's very exciting.
13: Interesting way to describe it. A voice concert.
15: Mm. Yeah, it's a voice concert. So all the singing students will get up and sing a song.
13: Otherwise known as singing.
15: Yeah, well, voice concert.
13: I went to a voice concert the weekend. Saw the Rolling Stones.
15: They call the subject voice. That's what I'm saying. It's a voice concert.
14: What did she sing?
15: Billy, of course.
13: Oh,
15: L'amour, wow. La Davie, or La Me Vie, whatever the song is.
13: Really touched you. Really made a note of it last night. Whatever the song is.
15: I hadn't heard it before, so it was lovely. She
13: Mother's Day is evaporated quick, isn't it, guys? Hey, whatever it was.
15: Hours.
13: Yeah, blah, blah, blah, Rodney.
15: I'm still singing. Anyway, my husband was working from home yesterday, so he was business up top, so I had the business shirt on and stuff, but had his slippers on because he was just working from home.
13: Wow. I was there nervous about what was down below. Budgie smugglers?
15: No, he had slacks on. Had a slack on.
13: He strikes me as a man who wears sock suspenders as well.
15: Oh, no. Yes.
13: His smart trousers hanging up, but he only gets up and wanders around the house with a business shirt up top and then party down below. Party down below. Great song.
15: Anyway, we were halfway to school and he goes, oh, no. And I thought, oh, my God, what's happened? Are we about to hit something? Look down at his feet. He's still got his moccasins on for the school concert.
8: Yeah, but you said business up top.
15: Not for school. So I had to do a quick U-turn and dart back home and get his good going out shoes on. Otherwise, he would have turned up to school. Imagine Audrey's reaction if he'd come into school with his slippers on. That would have been highly embarrassing.
10: I thought he would be the sort of man who would easily go to a school concert with moccasins on.
13: No.
8: He's a shameless man.
13: No, he's not a shameless man. When he's out, he's smart out.
15: Okay.
13: You'd have been horrified by that, Pat.
15: Oh, it's just, he said, oh, I'm going to have to miss it. No, hurry up. We've got time.
13: But I've seen... And you, I'm sure you back me up on this, Patsy. I've seen at lots of school events some mums in mocks.
15: Yeah, no, sorry. Mm. No. There is no place, even for trackies, I reckon. Like if you're going to an event, no, don't wear your trackies. Certainly not your slippers.
13: I think a lot of people are going to be disagreeing with you.
15: Really?
13: Read the big room that is Australia.
15: Oh, no, come on. We've got to have certain standards.
10: What about a nice pair of trackies? A really nice I've got a nice pair of trackies. I'll wear them tomorrow. I've got a nice pair of trackies. Like an iron pleating or something. No, they're just a bit more elevated. You know, they're
15: not something you'd wear. Like a Lululemon or something?
10: Huh. No, I do have a Lululemon, but these
13: athleisure wear, whatever it's called.
10: Yeah. Yes, no, these are more of a formal tracksuit.
13: This is yourself. Only in Australia, because someone actually say, unironically, a formal tracksuit pants.
10: I wouldn't wear it to a wedding, but I think I could wear it to a dinner.
15: No.
10: I'll bring them in
13: wear
10: tomorrow.
13: Them in tomorrow. I'll bring wear them in tomorrow.
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1: Now, I don't know, I'm poised whether I'm a Monday winner or loser. Yesterday evening I went out with an old boss of mine and he offered me a ticket to go and see England play at the World Cup. Never seen England play at the World Cup, any World Cup. And it's the Panama game. He's got a spare ticket for the England-Panama game in New Jersey. Now, it just so happens that we're on a break then, but here's the problem.
2: I know.
1: I'm flying back to the UK to see my mum. I haven't seen my mum and my dad since last Easter last year. It's been a long time. So my whole mission for the two-week break at the end of June is to go back to England and see my mum and dad. However, I could delay it by day to go change my flights to go via New Jersey, go and see England, Panama at the World Cup, fly on from New York, it's a 7-hour hop to London, but it would mean delaying arriving and seeing my mum by a day. She's already organised a lunch for her, my sister, and my dad to welcome me back on the Sunday. Would you better move that to the Monday?
2: Yeah.
1: So I can just drop into the World Cup, see England, take on Panama.
3: Rewind a week ago when you told your mum about you coming to England.
1: Yeah, she burst into tears. She was so happy, yeah.
2: Ooh.
4: Well, she nearly collapsed.
1: Oh, yeah. She did pass, yeah. Yep, yep, on Zoom, yeah.
3: Oh, it's just a day. It's only a day. How long are you there for total?
1: I think I'd be in there for about 14 hours. Mm. I literally would arrive, drop my bag off, go see the game, and then head back to the airport. I don't even know what that does to your body with the time zones.
4: You don't want to.
5: Doesn't
4: know.
5: Matter.
1: You know when you start making calculations and you think, I start to think, of course I should do this.
5: Yeah.
1: You only get one life, and I'm thinking, hang on a minute, I'm not 20. You've got to factor in, what does that do, those time zones? You got this crazy time zone. Mm. What is it? Am I going back in time, going to America? And I don't mean politically, we don't want to get into that. And then going to London. How many time zones am I going through? Are England playing in the past?
3: Oh, this makes me so uncomfortable.
4: You're so good at doing it.
1: I got home yesterday evening and my wife went, you cannot do that.
5: You have to do it.
1: You can't do it to your mum. And I went, I don't know.
4: It's just 24 hours.
5: Yeah, she'll understand.
1: If I ask my mum, my mum would not go and do that. She'd be saying, like, oh, no, we're looking forward to seeing you. She wouldn't
3: understand the sort of magnitude of going to see your first World Cup game, England.
1: Panama.
3: You've got a ticket.
1: Spare tickets.
4: I do it. Life's too short. And you know what? It's not like you're not skipping seeing your mum altogether. Mm. It's just delayed
1: I've only got 9 days with her, so it takes off a day. Because we've got that two-week break and I've got to get back in time.
3: What did they say about delayed gratification? Makes it moment even more special.
1: I'm going to have one less day and night with my mum so I can go and see England. Probably lose.
3: But could you make something?
1: Probably lose. It isn't going to come home. Have you seen what England's form is like at World Cup? You're right. On paper, we should smash them. But there have been so many games where I've sat there going, this would be a formality for England. It's going to be a cricket score. And they're bloody rubbish at the World Cup at times. Yeah, I've had my heart broken countless times.
3: Oh, this is hard.
1: It's hard.
3: This is really
4: hard. Quantity, though, with your mum. It's about quality time. It doesn't mean the number of days.
1: Imagine then in 10, 20 years from now, Audie's not living in the same country as you. Okay?
4: Yeah.
1: And suddenly she said, Mum, I'm coming back. I can't wait to see him surprising you. You break down in tears. Week later, hey, Mum, I'm going to be coming back 2 days later so I can go and see the Matildas play.
4: Live out your dream, Mum.
1: You don't have that in you. There's no way you would.
4: Absolutely, I would. I'd say, you go fulfill your dreams.
1: Get it.
5: You can't go, Christian, now. Now that you put it like that.
1: No, don't think I can.
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6: 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If it's important to the West Coast, you'll hear about it right here. The West Coast Weather Report, each morning with Andrew Roberts for breakfast on 7XS.
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7: Christian O'Connell Show. Extra time and a time waster for your messy movies. And I can tell you now, we thought the ones yesterday were childish. Exactly the same.
8: Oh, come on, people.
7: This is what they want. We are but public servants. All right, messy movies. Mary Poopin.
8: Unfortunately, that's hilarious.
7: No, that's funny. Gold. Mary Poopin is very good. To come up with that at 6:47 a.m. Come on. Anthony Patterson, take a bow. Slop gun.
8: Silver.
7: Not Uncle Buck. Unkept Buck.
8: Oh,
7: that's a smart one.
8: Yeah, it is a smart one. Gold.
7: Well done, Chris, the teacher with those smarts. I can see why you're top of the class. The Vominator.
8: Silver.
7: Dumpsters 11.
8: Silver plus.
7: Poopy, poopy, bang, bang.
8: Bronzy.
7: Yeah, come on, Jenny. Dirty Rotten Scourers.
8: Oh, clever.
7: Yeah, that's good. Well done, Stuart. Men Who Bathe with Goats.
8: It's bronze.
7: Doesn't make any sense. It's bronze. Doesn't make any sense. Jordan. How to Trash a Dragon.
8: Silver.
7: Flushing Nemo. That's not messy. That's just cruel.
8: Well, you're getting rid of the mess, I guess.
7: No. They're not making mess.
8: Okay, bronze.
7: There was a terrible Tom Cruise movie called Far and Away.
8: Uh-huh.
7: The worst thing about it was his Irish accent. It's the worst one Hollywood's ever done.
9: With Nicole Kidman.
7: Yes, that's right. Yeah. Fart and a spray.
8: Bronze. Bronze. Come on.
7: Why is everyone laughing if you're going also telling them off?
8: I know.
7: You're sending out mixed messages here. You're laughing and they're going, come on.
8: Two wolves inside me.
7: Yes. Which one are you going to feed? Uncle Muck.
8: Silver plus.
7: There Will Be Mud.
8: Silver.
7: Spill Bill.
8: Oh, gold.
7: Very good. Rumnado.
8: Gold.
7: That's very good. Dude, where's my ShamWow?
8: Silver.
7: Jennifer, I liked it. Hell Harbor.
8: Gold.
7: Skid Marks on a Plane.
8: Bronze.
7: And the Shark Night.
8: Bronze.
7: Yeah. All right, who is today's kind of winner?
8: Well, the wolf I'm listening to is Mary Poopins.
7: No way! After the lecture we gave them 10 minutes ago.
8: I'm only so strong.
7: Do you know what we are but hypocrites on this show?
8: Definitely.
7: Anthony is the winner with Mary Poopins. Alrighty. All right. Now, I was saying 10 minutes ago how I think one of my favourite Oz slang words is tracky dacks, okay? And I was thinking maybe we should do like an A to Z of Oz slang.
9: Love it.
7: T, obviously, for tracky dacks. Mm-hmm. And just so I'm right in my spelling of it, T-R-A-double-K-Y?
8: Oh, I would have gone C-K-Y.
10: Yeah, C-K-Y, perhaps.
7: But on the ear, phonetically, it sounds like it's tracky dacks, as in two Ks. But you're saying C-K-Y.
8: Yeah, I mean, they're the same sound.
7: And then the dacks, what about that? D-A-K... Sure, yes. D-A-K-S there.
10: Yeah, definitely.
8: Oh, I would have gone D-A-C-K-S.
10: Oh, no.
8: Third of the crowd.
7: Yeah?
8: D-A-K-S, okay.
7: Hang on, the producer's got their hands up. What do you reckon, Chuckle Sisters?
11: C-K, for both.
12: No.
10: No.
12: K-K-Y-K-S. Tracky.
8: What do you got against
11: track C? Pants.
8: Track, yeah, like a tracksuit pants is
7: tracky, but then the dax doesn't sound like track. It's dax.
10: Yeah, it's very short, dax.
7: Yeah, that's it. It's a punchy.
10: Okay,
7: it's a punch.
8: Okay.
7: So you know, it's a tracky dax.
8: So D-A-K-S.
7: Yes.
8: Okay.
7: Tracky dax. No, hands up in the air. What's up, Logan?
11: How do you spell quacks?
12: Sorry?
11: Dax.
12: We're not talking about quacks.
11: C-K-S.
7: What about sacks? Oh, yeah, I'm proving
11: C-K-S.
7: Your point. The reason why I didn't win anything in debate club. I proved the opposing team's point. All right, so what else? The A to Z of Oz slang. At the moment, we can't even agree on one entry, tracky ducks.
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It was surreal. 1 minute I was walking my dog, then there was a huge deafening crash, followed by silence. I ran over to help. My first instinct was to call an ambulance, but I realized they couldn't help. It was too late. They'd already passed away. They were just so young, a pea plater, maybe only 17. I thought about who they'd left behind, their mum, their dad, all their friends. If it's not safe, don't get in the car. Be safe. Be alive.

0: Christian O'Connell Show. Half an hour ago, I was saying that when I first moved to Australia, 2 weeks time, 8 years ago, that 8 years has gone so quickly. One of my first Australian slang terms I learnt was trackydacks. Okay? Yeah. Makes sense. You understand it. It's actually pleasing to say. You get it. It's better than saying tracksuit pants.
1: Yes.
0: Trackydacks, that Australian way of just less effort in speaking.
1: And doesn't have a nice sort of sound to it. Trackydacks. Yeah. It's got a lovely rhythm.
0: Yeah. So I was thinking, look, today, maybe this is the thing we do on the show now. An occasional thing. We have our A to Z of Aus slang, Australian slang. T, our first ever entry, feels right that it's trackydacks. However, we can't quite agree on how to spell it.
1: Mm.
0: Us within the show and you listening as well. Lisa is saying you're spelling it wrong. The Dax is D-A-X.
1: Oh, no. Whoa. No, why would you have...
0: Horrible.
1: I hate that. Sorry, Lisa.
0: Lisa, I'm sorry. I know you're a long-time listener as well. Long-time listener, first time falling out, Lisa. But no, there's no one is saying D-A-X-S. No.
1: And especially if you got the X, you definitely don't need the S.
0: No.
1: But no X's.
0: So at the moment, I'm defaulting to the Oxford English Dictionary, the global reference for etymology.
2: Trackydacks.
3: Trackydacks.
2: Trackydacks.
0: Now, their spelling over Oz is in first word tracky, T-R-A-C-K-I-E. Second part, Dax, D-A-K-S.
3: Yes.
1: Yeah. Yep.
0: Do you know what we should do tomorrow on the show? Aussie spelling bee.
1: Yes, great idea.
0: Has Galar got one L or two L's? Tell me this.
4: One.
0: Yes?
1: Yeah.
0: Right, okay. I don't want to play then. I'll be quiz master for it, okay? Gala. Oh, you flaming Gala. It's not quite the same burn, is it?
1: No.
0: So let's put trackydacks in. So our spelling of it is...
1: Y and a K.
0: Yeah. Yeah. All right, Patsy, what have you got then for our A to Z of Australian slang?
3: I've got an F for you, Rio. Flanny. Oh,
0: sounds like you had then. A little bit rough then. I've got an F for you, Rio. As an F off.
4: That's every other day.
0: I said, don't speak to him like that on air. Always pretend that we get on well, guys. Please.
3: Flanny for flannelette shirt.
1: Yes, flanny or flanno. What do you normally go?
0: Flanno's better.
4: Flanno.
5: Flanny.
1: Maybe it's a regional thing. Maybe it's a Victoria, New South Wales thing.
3: Maybe.
0: So what would you call it, Pats?
3: Flanny.
0: Nah. I'm with Pats, actually. I hear flanny more than flanno.
3: It's not a flanno.
1: It's a flanno. Chuck a flanno on.
0: No.
1: Chuck a flanny on.
3: It's a flanny.
1: Flanny's very close to fanny as well.
5: Flanny sounds like something you eat.
3: You might.
0: Yes, no. It's flanny.
3: It's flanny. F-L-A-N-N-Y.
0: No, I'm with Patsy.
3: Whack it up there on the
1: system. Palmy Palmer.
0: Patsy is right.
4: Two against two here.
3: Stop procrastinating.
0: She studied journalism.
3: Yeah, thank you.
0: She didn't pass it, but she studied it.
3: Flanny, I've got another one. You've got to put mockies up there, as in moccasins.
0: Sure. No, it's not A to Z of Bogan. No. Trackydacks, yes. M for mockies, no. Absolutely not. Rhea, what do you think should go up there?
1: I love having a squiz. One of my favourite
0: things. Yes.
4: Squiz.
0: Oh, go and have a squiz at this.
1: Have a squiz.
0: Lovely, almost a poetry to it as well. Squiz is a lovely word. How on earth would you spell that?
1: S-Q-U-I-Z.
3: Yes. Mm.
1: Yeah,
0: you're right. Yeah. There's no E on that. Having a squiz, yeah.
3: No, you're right there, having a squiz.
0: Yes.
5: Have a quick squiz.
0: Alex, what do you think should go in A to Z of Australian slang? You must have some good ones.
5: D's got to be durries or dunny.
3: Yes.
1: That's true. I thought we weren't doing the bogan one.
0: Yes.
5: We are doing the bogan one. What's more bogan out of that? I don't know. Durries?
1: Durries is more bogan.
0: There's quite a few D ones. Darts as well for cigarettes.
1: Darts. Yes. Yeah.
0: Darts.
5: Yeah, also like Rip Snorter or Ripper.
3: Yeah.
5: That's absolute Ripper, mate. That's Ripper. Agreed. I love Ripper.
0: Yeah, put that one in. Rip Snorter is also great as well.
5: Yeah. What else have we got here? Wally or... You know what I'm going to say, don't you?
1: Can you use Wally in a sentence?
0: In context. What about G Goombag?
3: Oh, great, definitely one. Has to be up
0: it's,
3: there.
0: It's to me, it's iconically Australian. It doesn't. That phrase would make no sense to anyone who isn't Australian.
3: Yeah,
1: and then
0: it doesn't even sound like someone to have booze in. Why would booze be in a bag?
1: That's an Australian invention. No, it is. You know?
0: And the world has gone no, thank you. If there was a global Shark Tank, a lot of what you're pimping out here, the world's gone no, thank you. Hey, what about AFL? We've told you no. Hey, India, are you? Which is not really either.
5: Old mate. Got to have old mate.
0: I would say that's probably my favourite one.
5: Yeah.
0: It can be used affectionately as a mild term of abuse. like old mate over there.
5: Old mate.
0: Old mate's had a few, isn't it? Hey, have a word with old mate. It's time for him to go home. It's such a great phrase, that.
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7: Hello there, Amanda, my little brooch-wearing friend. What sort of brooch is that?
8: Have a look at this brooch. It's a brooch of the Danish biscuits.
7: Oh, yeah.
8: But the lid's off.
7: The shortbread.
8: It's got sewing equipment inside it. But this is one of the early lessons in disappointment for kids all around the world. So those Danish yummy buttery biscuits, you know the sort they had thick sugar crystals on the
7: top?
8: And they were in their own little paper casing.
7: So posh.
8: And once in your life, that tin contained biscuits.
7: Yep.
8: And then for the rest of your childhood, every time you saw the tin, you thought, great, and you'd open it up and it'd be sewing equipment or it would be nuts and bolts and it was in the garage. It's, you know, they may as well have made a brooch of the dead body of Bambi's mother or Mufasa at the bottom of the mountain because they're all examples of childhood angst.
7: You know, in my pantry, I've got one of those biscuit things and it's sealed. No, it hasn't been opened. For that very reason, because as a kid growing up, I never believed there was biscuits in it. The myth that there were biscuits in
8: it. So have you been given a tin and you've never opened them?
7: And you know when it expired? 2022. Those things got a half-life of 1,000 years.
8: Well, sure, you might lose a tooth on it. Maybe just put your sewing...
7: Those little weevils in it.
8: Well, then don't keep it. Put your sewing stuff in. Or when you're fixing your hems, so that your children can also have the disappointment that we had when
7: I'll feed my kids some nuts and bolts instead.
8: That's right. Exactly. Good for them.
7: Tuesday's a great day.
8: Oh, I tell you what, since we started Tin Hat Tuesday, my algorithm
7: When you
8: is
7: say
8: just,
7: we, well, it's I, largely it was, you.
8: I thought it'd be fun for 1 week, and here we are several months in, and it's growing and growing. Some of the ones that I have discovered, one I've got today involves theme parks, Bruce Springsteen. Another update on Ellen and the World of Giants. I've got a lot of stuff to share with you and we want to take your tin hat theories as well.
7: The World of Giants. Last week I went and saw Tim Ross's new show. It's such a good show. And he was just doing a talk in the local library, The Australian Dream with Tim Ross. You might have seen it. But there was something that what he said in the talk was, when did it become all of a sudden a house to live in to an investment? And he had a little PowerPoint presentation. It's quite amazing. So with the budget coming out tonight, it'll be good to have Tim on the show just to talk about our love of the great Australian dream.
8: Well, wouldn't the Australian dream involve a packet of these Danish biscuits that actually had biscuits in them? That's my Australian dream.
7: It's the Australian lie, that. That is the Australian lie. And we can't do anything until we do the Fast Five. Would you like to play along? Jonesy Demand are driving you home with Jam Nation.

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0: It's Jonesy Demanda driving you home.
1: It's long been tipped as the Australian dream, buying a home, settling down, raising your family in that home. But with rising costs, for many, that dream is moving further away. Broadcaster, comedian, design enthusiast Tim Ross explores all these things in his shows, in his books, and he's here to tell us more. Hello, Tim.
0: Here he is.
2: Hello.
0: Tim Ross.
2: Hi there. Good to see you guys.
0: Do you miss doing the DJ bits?
2: No.
0: Because when you were doing the show with Merrick, who did the DJ bits when you were back announcing?
2: I used to do that. Did you? I wasn't very good at it.
1: Did you do the time calls and things?
2: Yeah. I remember I once said 784.
0: What is that, the time on Jupiter?
1: So, yeah. Wow, that confused people.
0: It's 784.
1: I'm running. I'm late on the planet Thrangios.
0: 784. Congratulations on your show. I went and saw it just last week.
2: It was really good to have you in the audience. I turned up late in your leathers.
0: I sat right up the front. But it's such a good show. And the thing that really resonated with me is when you said, our parents, when they bought a house, they didn't buy it for an investment. They bought it for a home.
2: Yeah. But I think that's one of the great sadnesses of this desire. And really, the way that we used to look at our homes

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1: A coronial inquest into the deaths of six children at a Tasmanian primary school may not begin until more than 5 years after their deaths.
0: To around the island state.
2: Time could be running out for Tasmania's greyhound racing industry as the state's upper house debates legislation to ban the sport.
0: And beyond.
2: NASA says it'll need to land on the moon at least 21 more times to lay the groundwork for its $20 billion moon base.
0: If there's news you need to know, you'll hear it 7 days a week on West Coast 7XS.
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1: Are you for real?
2: I'm for real.
1: That is the only thing I've had a go at entering, because music's my thing. It gets me through life, to be honest. I don't have a television. I just listen to the radio. I'm on the verge of fainting, to be honest. I'm so appreciative. This stuff just doesn't happen to me.
2: Well, it did. 10K
1: on
2: the way.
1: Oh my God.
0: 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So keep your ears peeled for the improvements, and we'll give you more chances to win very soon.
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1: 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It gets me through life, to be honest. I don't have a television. I just listen to the radio. I'm on the verge of fainting, to be honest. I'm so appreciative. This stuff just doesn't happen. To me.
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1: Oh, my God.
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0: 7XS, home of Andrew Roberts for breakfast and home of the West Coast weather report. From daily forecasts to boating conditions, our weather is always changing around our part of Tassie. If it's important to the West Coast, you'll hear about it right here. The West Coast Weather Report, each morning with Andrew Roberts for breakfast on 7XS.
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4: Good morning, I'm Gareth Thompson with your local news update. The Tasmanian Council of Social Service has welcomed last night's budget's included property tax changes, but CEO Adrian Piccone says she'd hoped the federal government would have gone further in order to bolster the national social housing targets in order to better help the more than 5,500 Tasmanians currently on the social housing waitlist, including here in the northwest. The Devonport Berth 3 project has seen the completion of the final gantry superstructure lift. Minister for Infrastructure Kerry Vinson says the gantry structure weighs more than 740 tonnes, stands more than 27 metres tall and is 38 metres wide, comprising of seven sections. Principal contractor BMD is expected to complete the fit-out of the gantry, which includes link spans, hydraulics, handrails and a guardrail. TT Line Chair Ken Konofsky says the company is planning to test both of the new ships on the gantry in August. The Tasmanian government has released its planned improvements to the state's major northern tourist road. The Devonport to Cradle Mountain Road Improvement Strategy has identified needed improvements along the key tourist route, with $25 million committed to the upgrades. The Commonwealth is also set to contribute $2.5 million towards the planning of works, which will include new pull-out areas at specific locations, to wider lanes and sealed or line-marked road shoulders and speed limit reviews. And in local news, the Jack Jumpers are playing coy over speculation they're chasing Bernie's own Taron Armstrong to join the team next season. Having spent time with the Cairns Taipans as well as in the NBA G League, he's currently playing in Dubai, with reports there could be a move to the Jack Jumpers.
5: We're talking to a bunch of players. I mean, we can't just focus on one guy. If one falls over, you've got to make sure you... So we're spreading the love a little bit and making sure we've got all pieces covered.
4: Basketball operations GM Darren Smith there. And that's the latest in local news.
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6: Morning, I'm Phoebe Humphrey. The Treasurer admits the housing tax reforms in last night's budget won't be popular with everyone, but argues the scaling back of capital gains tax concessions and negative gearing will help 75,000 Aussies into their first homes. And while this amounts to a broken election promise, Jim Chalmers has told the ABC he thinks it's worth it.
7: Obviously, we know that that invites an element of political risk. Obviously, these changes have been contentious for some time. Would I acknowledge that we've come to this different from view we have.
6: Labor will also increase taxes on investment properties and some trust funds in a move it claims will rebalance the Australian tax system. More than 13 million working Aussies will also get $250 back from the taxman every single year, but this won't start until 2027. British PM Keir Starmer is facing more calls to resign. More than 80 Labor MPs are publicly calling for him to quit, but he insists he's staying put. And the number of confirmed cases from the hantavirus-hit cruise ship has now reached 11.
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6: In sport, Michael Voss has opened up about leaving Carlton, with the former coach telling the AFL website he knew the writing was on the wall after recent talks with club officials.
8: Your read in these situations is often what they don't say, not what they do say. And I read enough into what they didn't say to know that it was on shaky ground.
6: List manager Nick Austin has also left the club. And Broncos skipper Adam Reynolds is back from concussion for this weekend's Magic Round clash against the Warriors. That's the latest news and sport.
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10: Forecast for the West Coast today, a mostly sunny day, heading for top of 18 degrees. On Thursday, mostly sunny, tops of 19. And on Friday, mostly sunny, tops of 20 degrees. Around the West Coast, Queenstown sitting on 4 degrees, Strawn on 8, and Waratah 9 degrees. On 7XS, you're up to date.
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10: Good morning, West Coast. Welcome to Hump Wednesday, the 13th of May, 2026. It's 6:05. Of course, 7XS Breakfast, all thanks to Evans IGA, supporting locals since 1898 and top of the town in Orr Street, Queenstown. Well, now, roads are dry but foggy around the West Coast, so slow down, put your headlights on and drive to sensible conditions. Anything that we need to know about so we let other people know who's driving on our roads, 64711 711. Anything major like a tree down, give the Department of State Growth a call on 1300 139 933.

0: here on 7XS Breakfast. They go the go-betweens, the streets of your town. 6:09. Good morning to Annette. She's on the Anthony Road, very, very foggy. Yes, she's a bit scared here and there. I'm making her way to a Wynyard. So if anybody's on the road and it's a bit foggy, just let us know and we'll let everybody else know. Give me a call on 64711 711.
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0: It certainly is. Peter Keep gave me a call from Queenstown. He's back to work after 3 weeks off. Been on holidays, been overseas. Went to Bali, he told me. Yes, I've been to Bali too. Anyway, a bit of Natalie Cole. Natalie Cole, yes, what he wants, a pink Cadillac.

0: back.
1: You're on 7XS Breakfast that goes Take That, Back for Good. 18 past 6 with Andrew Roberts on Hump Wednesday. Great to have you along. And as we celebrate Neighbourhood House Week from the 11th to 17th of May, join the Zion Neighbourhood Centre as they bring this year's theme, Your Place to Connect to Life. 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

0: It is Cyndi Lauper, Girls Just Want to Have Fun, 7XS Breakfast, minutes away from the news at 6.30. You've got this Friday to register by 5pm on Friday the 15th of May for the free curbside collection at West Coast Councils for next Tuesday and Wednesday. Now, items that can be collected are furniture, electrical appliances, bundle green waste, a car body, one per person, and of course, items that are not registered won't be collected. 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
7: Good morning, I'm Ebony Applett with your local West Coast news first. More Bulkville GP appointments have been promised for the West Coast, with Ochre Health announced as a new Tassie Doc provider on the West Coast. The state government says this will deliver an additional 20,000 Bulkville health appointments per year across 4 practices in Queenstown, Strawn, Rosebery and Seaton. Meantime, Rosebery is set to have its new childcare service before the end of next month. At least between the West Coast Council and operator Coastal Family Daycare now finalised. The service has been set up with some compliance issues being addressed. There are plans for 2 educators to share a single role and working on a rotating schedule. A parliamentary inquiry has heard the budget for the Spirit of Tasmania ferry replacement program has blown out by more than $700 million compared with the original business case in 2018. Chair of TT Line Ken Kanofsky says the figure includes almost $400 million for new berth facilities at Devonport, but says it doesn't include the cost of berthing the new vessels in Scotland and Victoria prior to their arrival in Tasmania.
8: So on our calculation, going back through the documents as we see them, obviously none of us were here, we believe the total vessel replacement and the 2 berths have an overrun of about $717 million.
7: And the rest screen bus is on the West Coast this week, parked behind the West Coast District Hospital at Queenstown through until Friday. It's a free service for women aged over 40. Appointments can be made by calling 13 20 50. Early detection saves lives. If you have a local news story or an event to share, we'd love to hear from you and spread the word. Email our newsroom, taslocal@arn.com.au. 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
9: Morning, I'm Phoebe Humphrey. The opposition's vowing to fight the property tax reforms the Treasurer unveiled in last night's budget. The government claims that winding back negative gearing and capital gains tax concessions will help 75,000 extra Aussies into their first homes. However, it's a breach of an election promise. Jim Chalmers also confirmed the $250 tax offset is coming, but not until next year. Shadow Treasurer Tim Wilson has told 7:30 the Coalition won't fight that one.
10: Ultimately, Australians need to be able to be protected from the consequences of Jim Chalmers' active inflation agenda.
9: Donald Trump says he has a lot to discuss with the Chinese leader as he embarks on his state visit to Beijing. However, the US president doesn't expect the war in the Middle East to dominate talks.
11: We have Iran very much under control.
9: And a man is in hospital under police guard after an ATM explosion in Melbourne CBD. A group placed explosives in the early hours of this morning, but one thief was injured in the process.
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0: opened up about his departure from Icon Park, the former coach telling the AFL website he knew the writing was on the wall after recent talks with club officials.
1: Your read in these situations is often what they don't say, not what they do say. And I read enough into what they didn't say to know that, it didn't have to be... It was on shaky ground and the inevitable was starting to become clearer.
0: St Kilda will now be without Nazaia Wanganeen-Miller for the next three games. The star saint was a late out for the weekend loss to the Suns due to a calf strain. And Jose Mourinho is in final negotiations to become Real Madrid's next manager. The 63-year-old last led the Spanish Giants back in 2013. And that is the latest in news and sport. I'm Brit Aylin.
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3: Forecast for the West Coast today, a mostly sunny day, heading for a top of 18 degrees. Tomorrow, mostly sunny, tops of 19. And on Friday, mostly sunny, tops at 20 degrees. On 7XS, you're up to date.
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0: You're on 7XS Breakfast, having a celebration that goes cool in the gang. It's Andrew Roberts for a Hump Wednesday, the 13th of May 2026, 6:41. Of course, Services Australia are visiting the West Coast. If you need help with Medicare, Centrelink or child support, they are visiting from Monday the 25th of May to Wednesday the 27th of May at the Zia Neighbourhood Centre on Monday, 10 a.m. to 4:30 p.m, Rosebery Neighbourhood House on Tuesday, 9 a.m. to 4:30 p.m, and the Queenstown Community Hub on Wednesday, 9:30 to 5 p.m. Of course, walk-ins are welcome if you'd like to make a booking, 0499 792 373. How would you like to win one night's accommodation at the Burnie Central Townhouse in a king-size room to use either on a Friday, Saturday or Sunday? 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Nice and easy. That is the Burnie Central Townhouse Hotel, your go-to spot for good times and great food.
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Go and see John today. We know the roads are clear, foggy around the west coast. The slow down, headlights on. Our little critters are out and about at the moment. Strive for sensible conditions. Anything major, like a tree down, Department of State Growth, give them a call, 1300 139 933. As we take a look at the roadworks, not many though. They're repairing and strengthening the Argent River Bridge on the Murchison Highway until next Friday, the 22nd of May. They're also constructing a new heavy vehicle driver rest area at Fosse River on the Murchison Highway to the end of June. Now, the highway near the rest area will be reduced to a single lane of traffic at times. Now, the existing toilets will be closed for the duration of the works. The closest alternative public toilets are located 10 minutes drive to Waratah or 30 minutes drive to Tulla. There'll be reduced speed limit with frequent lane closures during the working hours, 7 a.m. to 5 p.m. That is the road report, all thanks to Dilger Central Garage in Queenstown.

0: On 7XS Breakfast, they go the cause with Runaway. Minutes away for the news at 7 o'clock. Have you got some bits and pieces around you would like to get rid of? This is what's happening in Rosemary on the last day of May. They want to make some extra bucks, then a booking for the car boot sale at the Rosemary District School and help the School Association raise some money for their students. It's a car boot sale happening on Saturday, May 30, 11 a.m. to 2 p.m. It's $10 per spot, happening at the Rosemary District School. There'll be a sausage sizzle there as well. For bookings, 0417 849543. Next hour, we've got Radio Rewind. We're going back to 1987. They were an Australian pub rock band, active throughout the 80s. That's all I'm going to tell you at the moment.
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3: Good morning, I'm Gareth Thompson with your local news update. Roads and hospitals are at the forefront of targeted budget measures for the Northwest in last night's federal budget. A one-off $80 million will go towards additional assistance for the state's public hospitals, including the Mercy and Northwest regional hospitals, while upgrade funding will continue for extensive improvements to the Ridgely and Bass highways. Three young adults have been charged over the theft of a BMW iX3 from the Launceston suburb of Kings Meadows on Monday night. The vehicle was spotted heading west on the Bass Highway, with Tasmania Police receiving reports it was being driven dangerously near Westbury around 8:30 p.m. Officers then intercepted and recovered the car at La Trobe, its occupants apprehended after attempting to run from police. An 18-year-old man is facing charges of aggravated evade, stealing and drink driving, while two 18-year-old women have been charged with stealing, breach of bail and trespass. And the musician from Penguin is causing a stir with a song about shoplifting from Woolies. Electronic girl Epic's I Love Stealing from Woolies music video features her in a green custom tracksuit covered in Woolies branding. The artist is going after the supermarket giants over price gouging. It's been streamed more than 220,000 times and was featured on ABC's Gruen. And that's the latest in local.
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0: Morning, I'm Phoebe Humphrey. The federal government is looking to shift wealth in Australia to younger workers. PM Anthony Albanese broke an election promise not to touch tax concessions, with the Treasurer revealing a major overhaul of capital gains tax, negative gearing and trust funds in last night's budget. The changes are set to support an extra 75,000 Aussies buy their first home over the next decade. Jim Chalmers says the budget is largely directed at younger Australians.
4: This budget is for first home buyers, and it's for workers, it's for small businesses, and it's for future generations.
0: Labor is also promising a $250 tax offset from 2027, but workers won't see the money in their pocket until after July 2028. And another hantavirus case has been confirmed, taking the total number from the outbreak to 11. However, all patients are either passengers or crew members from the cruise ship where the first case was detected. Authorities say the risk to the public remains low.
2: Now, the latest in sports news from 7xs.com.au.
5: In sport, Michael Voss says his decision to quit as Carlton coach wasn't made in the spur of the moment. Telling the AFL website, he began reflecting on his tenure and his future in the middle of last week.
6: Thought about where the group was at, where the club currently was, and maybe where they needed to go. And just, you know, when, you know, thinking about that more deeply and reflecting on that, I felt like it was time to elevate those conversations.
5: Former Hawks captain Luke Hodges stepped down from his position on the All-Australian Selection Committee panel, fearing a conflict of interest given his work with the TAB. And the NBA playoffs continue today, with the Spurs taking on the Timberwolves in Game 5 of their tied series. While there's still no word on whether LeBron James will play on next year after his LA Lakers were eliminated from the playoffs yesterday. That's the latest in news and sport. I'm Britt Aylin.
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8: Forecast for the West Coast today, a mostly sunny day, heading for a top of 18 degrees. On Thursday, mostly sunny, 19 degrees. And on Friday, mostly sunny, 20 degrees. Around the West Coast, Queenstown sitting on 4 degrees, Strawn and Waratah both sitting on 9 degrees. On 7XS, you're up to date.
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8: Good morning, West Coast. A brand new day, Hump Wednesday, the 13th of May, 2026. It's 7:05, 7XS Breakfast, all thanks to Evans IGA, top of the town in North Street, Queenstown. The roads are very foggy around the West Coast, so if you are on our roads, slow down, headlights on and drive to sensible conditions. Anything major like a tree down, Department of State Growth, give them a call, 1300 139 933. Anything that we need to know about, 64711 711. 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
1: It certainly is Radio Rewind. We're going back to 1987. An Australian pub rock band active throughout the 80s. The band was founded back in 1979 by the Field Brothers, Paul, John and Anthony, including Tony Henry and Joseph Hallinan on saxophone. Of course, the album of the same name of the group spawned the single, which we're featuring, which became the band's biggest hit when it peaked at number 7 on the Hit Music Report singles chart back in April 1987. If you think you know the name of the band, the name of the song, we're going back to 1987. Give me a call, 64711 711.

0: 7XS Breakfast. There goes no doubt, just the girl. 12 past 7. Of course, we are playing Radio Rewind. We're going back to the year of 1987. And of course, in 1988, the Daily Telegraph described this band, who played over 300 gigs a year, as the hardest working rock and roll band in the country. And in the early 1991, Anthony Field founded The Wiggles, a children's music group with fellow university students Murray Cook, Greg Page, and of course, a bandmate, Jeff Fatt. Let's have a listen. Do you think you know who they are? Yes, we're going back to 1987. Put you in the draw for a 7XS prize hamper. 64711711.
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0: You're on 7XS Breakfast, 16 past 7. We were playing Radio Rewind. No one gave me a call. We're going back to 1987. It was the Cockroaches and She's the One.
9: Go, let's go. She's the one, she's the one, she's the one, she's the one, she's the one, she's the one, she's the one.
0: She certainly is the one. There you go. 1987, the Cockroaches. Some of the band members there found their way into the Wiggles, a children's musical group with fellow university students Murray Cook, Greg Page, and, of course, the Cockroaches' bandmate, Jeff Fatt. Do it all again tomorrow, just after 7. Coming up now is On This Day with Aaron Stevens.
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13: Hi, we're turning back the clock on May 13 and starting way back in 1787, the day when the First Fleet departed England.
14: The 11 ships of the First Fleet set sail under Captain Arthur Phillip.
13: The inaugural Formula One World Championship race happened in 1950 at Silverstone Circuit in England.
15: Giuseppe Farina crosses the line to win the first
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13: Remember when Pope John Paul II was injured during an assassination attempt in 1981?
15: The Pope was shot this morning as he drove through St. Peter's Square at the Vatican. Doctors say the Pope is in excellent physical condition for a 60-year-old and he should survive the attack.
13: And the final episode of the hit comedy Frasier went to air on this day in 2004, watched by around 33 million people in the US.
16: Frasier has left the building.
13: Birthdays, actor Harvey Keitel is 87. Long list of movies, including Taxi Driver, Thelma and Louise, and National Treasure.
17: The treasure was too great for any one man to have.
13: The brilliant Stevie Wonder is 76 today. His biggest hit in Australia was I Just Called to Say I Love You, but on his birthday, this is pretty appropriate. Australian comedian and TV presenter Paul McDermott is 64, was a member of the Doug Anthony All-Stars.
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13: Australian tennis great Wally Masua turned 63, reached number 4 in the world.
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13: Special one for actor Robert Pattinson, the star of the Twilight movies and more recently Batman, is 40.
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13: 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Doris Day. She was 97.
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0: 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There goes the Skyhawks and Jukebox in Siberia. Minutes away from the news at 7:30. Now, the Queenstown Cancer Group will be selling tickets in their shopping voucher raffle in Ore Street tomorrow, also the 21st of May and also the 4th of June. As part of the biggest morning tea fundraiser, they're also holding a scent night at the Queenstown WC New Beginnings Community Centre on June the 4th, starting at 7 p.m. Cost there is just $10 per person, which includes supper. So go and support the biggest morning tea. Cancer group here in Queenstown. We'll check in with the newsroom, then we'll check in with the Bureau, and then a little later on, I'm going to have a chat with Scott McGrath, who's Director of Stakeholders, Engagement and Policy at the Australian Food and Grocery Council, in regards to the conflict in the Middle East.
1: It's the off-season in Tasmania. 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

0: As we check West Coast weather with the Bureau. Good morning, Michael.
1: Good morning, Andrew.
0: So it's a nice foggy day today at the moment. What's happening?
1: Yeah, it's pretty settled. So a lot of fog forming overnight, but we will see that tending to break up through the rest of this morning into the afternoon. Temperatures currently around 8 to 10 degrees, even a little bit warmer through the far northwest.
0: Right, so this is going to continue right through the week?
1: Yeah, so through the rest of today, just light easter-northeasterly winds, just a chance of a shower over the far northwest coast, but elsewhere settled conditions. But as we push into Thursday, we will see a shower or two developing through the northwest again. Elsewhere, settled conditions expected. Friday, that shower activity picks up a little bit more with the next weather system approaching, but it's really not until Saturday into Sunday that we see the rainfall becoming more extensive. So Saturday showers developing, and then on Sunday it looks like a rainy day with potentially 10 to 20 millimetres through much of the west and the northwest. And then early next week we'll start to see that shower activity easing.
0: Okay, let's take a look at the coastal waters now.
1: Yeah, so in terms of the coastal waters forecasts for today, we are looking at generally north-northeasterly winds at around 10 to 15 knots. They will become around 10 knots during the middle of the day and then tending east to northeasterly as we push into the evening.
0: Okay, then, Michael, you have yourself a great day. Thanks for that.
1: Thanks, Andrew.
0: No worries. Michael there from the Bureau of Meteorology. It's 7:36. Queenstown currently sitting on 4 degrees, Strawn on 9, and Waratah 10 degrees.

0: warned that a perfect storm of global conflict, surging energy costs and domestic economic pressures is forcing unavoidable reckoning for the nation's food and grocery suppliers and manufacturers. Now with me in the studio, I have Scott McGrath, Stakeholders Engagement and Policy Director of the Australian Food and Grocery Council. Good morning to you, Scott.
1: Good to be here.
0: Scott, can you tell us how the conflict in the Middle East is putting strain on Australia's supply chains?
1: Right now, we're seeing a perfect storm hit Australia's grocery supply chain all at once. Global conflict in the Middle East, persistently high fuel and energy prices, and rising interest rates here at home. The Strait of Hormuz, which is critical for global energy, previously carried approximately 30% of global seaborne oil trade, 20% of LNG trade, and up to 30% of traded fertilisers. Following the February 2026 escalation, tanker traffic collapsed by more than 90% within days of the blockade. Costs are rising at every single step of the supply chain, from the farm to the warehouse, the factory, and all the way to the supermarket shelf. And the pressure is becoming too big for one part of the system to tackle alone.
0: What do high production costs mean for our pantry staples?
1: As a father of two, I see firsthand how tough things are for Aussie households right now. Many families are already stretching their budgets, and the reality is that some of the household staples we rely on could become much more expensive or harder to access if suppliers, manufacturers, and retailers continue to shoulder the brunt of rising costs. People may not realise, but oil and energy underpin almost everything, and it's not just transport that relies on it. Packaging, manufacturing processes such as refrigeration, crucial for food freshness, and shipping are all affected when prices rise globally. Even everyday items like nappies rely heavily on components like plastic packaging, which is tied to oil. For months, suppliers, manufacturers, and retailers have done their best to support Australians during a cost of living crisis. But if the strain sits with one part of the chain too long, it breaks.
0: And why is the current crisis hit harder than the severe disruption during COVID-19 pandemic?
1: The COVID-19 pandemic shook the industry, but it largely caused delays and disruption, and things eventually got moving again. This time, the cost of energy, freight, and raw materials are staying higher for longer, and the challenges are harder to deal with. Plastic packaging, for example, is not something Australia has a domestic capacity to provide. From fertilisers used on farms to fuel in trucks transporting household essentials and the energy powering factories and warehouses, every single link in the chain is feeling the pressure.
0: And what needs to happen to protect jobs, livelihoods and farms?
1: Everyone can play a role, including suppliers, retailers and Aussies at home, because no one part of the supply chain can carry all these rising costs alone. Australia's manufacturers and suppliers play a critical role in stocking the pantries and cabinets of our nation, so it's vital they're supported to keep going during this time. Around 30% of our food and grocery manufacturing workforce is in regional communities, which means when the supply chain is under this type of significant strain, we're not talking about numbers on a balance sheet. We're talking about people in these regional areas that have made products that Aussies love and trust for decades.
0: Now, where can Australians go to learn more?
1: The AFGC has developed a resource to help understand how the conflict in the Middle East is impacting the sector and to provide a clearer, up-to-date picture of where support may be needed. Head to our website at afgc.org.au to take a look at where pressures are building and where confidence is holding.
0: Scott, thanks for your time this morning.
1: Thanks for having me.
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1: As we check out sport, the Queenstown Van Diemen's Boxing Club, you've got training this afternoon. 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And advanced 12 years and up, 6.15 to 7.30pm. All happening at the Queenstown PCYC. Also, the Queenstown Darts Association, they've got their roster season for this year. It'll begin on the 17th of June. If you wish to nominate a team for this year's roster, please contact Charmaine on 0497 925 303. Of course, nominations close on the 31st of May. If you've got any sports-related items you want to get on 7XS, send it to studio, 7xs.com.au. It's 747.

0: Smile. You're on Better Music and More of it. West Coast 7XS, bad English in there when I see you smile. That time again to talk to the boys, Adam and Reg Manson. Good morning to you guys.
1: Morning, Andrew.
2: Morning, Andrew.
0: I tell you what a beautiful day outside it is. They reckon it's going to be like this for the rest of the week.
1: Let's take advantage of it. We've got some brilliant stuff for this fine weather. Mm-hmm. We've got all the new Armorall detail packs, interior, exterior. They've changed their look, but I think a lot of the stuff's probably the same, but we've got it.
0: Just new branding.
1: That's pretty much it. Same with the garden tools. Cheryl's been through a little bit of a stock tape this morning and made sure we've got, what you need to get in the garden.
0: A shovel, a spade, a fork.
1: Yeah, just, I mean, I've concreted everything just so I don't have to. But anyway, we've got it. It's good.
0: As saying that, good weekend coming up, Adam.
2: Yeah, mate, yeah, the Crows have got their big Tom Mitchell... The Tom Mitchell weekend, and also the honouring of the Alan Gleese weekend as well. So it's a massive day for the Queenstown Crows. Evans Ijaya, pumped to be playing a role for the Tom Mitchell night. So not very often you get a Brownlow medalist in town, so that's going to be exciting.
0: And especially playing on a special day.
2: It's going to be a great day for the...
0: So how are the tickets going? Do you know? Are they selling fast?
2: Yeah, I think they've sold off, yeah. I think it's going to be pretty good night by the sounds of it, so... Yeah.
0: So if anybody lives around that place, just get away for the night.
2: Yeah.
1: It'll be fine.
0: Right.
2: Yeah,
0: no,
2: it's good, yeah. So, yeah, keen for that. Crows coming off a big win against South Burnley on the weekend. So
0: good, wasn't it?
2: South are touted as, I guess, the top side. So that was awesome.
0: What, 49 points?
2: Yeah, that was unreal.
0: That was a top one.
2: And anyhow, Evans IGA footy tipping. Brushy is still going strong. I'm not sure how he's doing it, but he's...
0: How's this one?
1: I've quit.
2: Reg?
0: You can't quit.
1: The little red arrow, I've actually worked out how to get into it, so I didn't know for a long time, but I'm starting to go down. I'm about ninth now, I think, so...
0: How many are in it? Eight?
1: Oh, no, there's nearly 40-odd. Don't be rude.
0: Well, still...
2: Reg has beaten me, so
1: I'm still beating Adam, though, so it's all right. Oh, everything's
0: fair
1: okay.
0: Fair enough. We're going to talk Win on the West. We're partnering with Queenstown Marketplace.
1: It's, this has been a good little thing. Mm. It's... The pie maker's still sitting there nice and proud, ready for a new home, so get amongst it. 7XS page has got all the information there, how to enter, so.
0: 7XS.com.au and look for the Win page.
1: That's it. Yeah. That is it.
0: Okay, then we're specials in the deli lines at IGA.
2: Yeah, mate, big week again for specials, for sure. When the weather does turn cold, we've got Continental Cup of Soups, half price. Radiant 2 litre, Green Seas Tuna, and the Magnum Ice Creams, everyone's favourite. They're all half price starting today. So, rump steak and your children's favourite Brussels sprouts. They're on a big special this week.
0: A lot of people don't like them. I actually love them.
2: I'm one of
0: them. You steam them.
1: I'm surprised he plugged
0: butter.
2: I'm one of them weird people that like them as well. So.
0: Yeah,
2: no,
0: weird people.
1: Wrong with
0: them. Yeah. I don't like cabbage.
1: Yeah,
0: I still like Brussels.
1: Yeah, that's fair.
0: Okay, now, what if the weather goes bad this weekend? We were talking about that just before we went to air.
1: I had a backup plan.
0: I
1: have a backup plan.
0: Okay,
1: so
0: tell me.
1: We've actually got in a whole new range of kids' toys. We're slowly picking through them. We haven't actually got them on the shelf yet, so these couple of days of fine
0: to be honest
1: gave
0: with
1: us a little bit of grace. It's,
0: you've been playing with them.
1: Well, a lot of the fidget toys I've actually had a bit of a go, but same as umbrellas. It was just the things that you need for that wet weather. Especially, I mean, there is still tourists around, so they'll be looking for them. So.
0: And tell us about Diverge Skyrun when it started raining here with your umbrellas. They just walked out the door.
1: I couldn't believe it. It was we were stocked up really well, I thought, and then the first sign of rain, it's, unreal, actually. I couldn't believe it. So we're down to about four, but they're on their way, and they're coming in before the rain, so we should be all right.
0: Fair enough. Anything else we need to talk about, Adam?
2: Just two quick ones. Alison that works with us, just when you mentioned the Diverge Skyruns, a bit of a shout-out to her son, Sam. Not sure if everyone was aware, but Sam actually took part in the 50-kilometre run. I don't think I fathomed...
0: Was that Mount Allen?
2: Yeah. That day or the next day, I was travelling home from Burnie, and got to Tulla, and the Tulla sign says 51Ks, like from Tulla to Queenstown.
0: Wow.
2: On the Anthony Road, and you think
0: it's a long walk.
2: It's a fair way, yeah. And he'd done that up and down a mountain. And
0: well, good on to him.
2: So that's
0: good
2: on him. Unreal.
0: Yeah.
2: I'd just like to mention one more, the Fresh Fish Day today as well.
0: Okay.
2: Andrew, people may not be aware, but yeah, we do fresh fish every Wednesday, and today we've got pinkling, gummy and salmon, and mm-hmm. we've also got some salmon and prawn pizzas. Cheap price, so yeah, check them out.
0: Sounds good for breakfast, and I believe Thursdays are pies and sausage roll days.
2: That's it, mate. Yeah, they're great.
0: Okay.
2: They're great.
3: I've just had mine.
0: You have, yes, you have. Okay, boys, we'll talk to you next Wednesday.
2: Thank you.
0: You're on Better Music and More of at West Coast 7XS. 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
4: West Coast 7XS has been keeping the Northwest Coast up to date with the latest in news and information since 1937 from across our region.
5: A coronial inquest into the deaths of six children at a Tasmanian primary school may not begin until more than 5 years after their deaths.
4: To around the island state.
6: Time could be running out for Tasmania's greyhound racing industry as the state's upper house debates legislation to ban the sport.
4: And beyond.
6: NASA says it'll need to land on the moon at least 21 more times to lay the groundwork for its $20 billion moon base.
4: If there's news you need to know, you'll hear it 7 days a week on West Coast 7XS.
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12: Good morning, I'm Garrett Thompson with your local news update. Last night's federal budget saw the continuation of Commonwealth funding for key regional highways that service the northwest and west coasts. These include upgrades to the Ridgely Highway, including improvements to passing lanes, lane and shoulder widening, and public transport improvements, though it's not due to start till 2027. Also included is funding for targeted upgrades to the Bass Highway, including between Wynyard and Coogee and Launceston and Devonport. The Spirit of Tasmania Ferry Project has reportedly blown its budget by more than $700 million. The Public Accounts Committee spent yesterday investigating the latest figures behind the long-delayed vessel replacement program. TT Line Chairman Ken Konofsky confirming the total vessel replacement and the two berths have blown the budget by $717 million. The figure does not include the price of berthing the new ships overseas and in Victoria. The Greens say Josh Willey must explain how Labor will support the greyhound industry to continue operating, including here on the northwest coast. On Sunday, the Labor leader says he'll help the greyhound industry stand alone when funding from TAS Racing runs out in 2029. MLC Cassie O'Connor says Labor must explain how the industry will survive on its own.
3: There's no evidence that they can. There's plenty of evidence that they can't. And if he believes that's possible, he needs to explain how.
12: And consultation closes this Sunday for Central Coast Council's draft sports infrastructure master plan. Earlier this year, Council heard from local clubs, user groups and the community about the future of sport and rec facilities across the region. The community feedback session, the final stage before the draft is considered by Council. Visit the My Central Coast website to have your say. And that's the latest in local.
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13: Morning, I'm Phoebe Humphrey. The Prime Minister says the government is being upfront about its broken election promises. Treasurer Jim Chalmers argues by scaling back capital gains tax concessions and negative gearing, it will help an extra 75,000 Aussies buy their first homes. Anthony Albanese has told Nine they don't want to see a generation locked out of the housing market.
14: We've changed our position because we've thrown absolutely everything at supply, because there's nothing more aspiring than the legitimate aspiration that Australians have to own their own home.
13: But not everyone's buying what Labor's selling. Shadow Treasurer Tim Wilson has told the ABC the coalition isn't impressed.
15: At the end of the day, the government has put forward a budget that's about broken promises, higher taxes, lower living standards and fewer homes.
13: And plans to build a Trump Tower on the Gold Coast have now been scrapped. The developer says plans for the 91-storey, $1.5 billion skyscraper have been abandoned less than 3 months after a deal was made.
4: Now, the latest in sports news from 7xs.com.au.
13: In sport, Michael Voss is confident Carlton is in a better position now than it was when he arrived back in 2021. He's broken his silence after quitting as coach, telling AFL media it's the right move.
16: The playing group is in a great place right now. They are in a very, very good place. So maybe does this just give a little bit of space for them to be able to move in, give them a bit of freedom?
13: List manager Nick Austin has also left. And a boost for the Rabbitohs with Latrell Mitchell clear to play this weekend after recovering from a back injury. That's the latest news and sport.
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0: Forecast for the West Coast today, we can expect a mostly sunny day, heading for top of 18 degrees. On Thursday, mostly sunny as well, tops of 19. And on Friday, mostly sunny, 20 degrees. Around the West Coast, Queenstown sitting on 4 degrees, Strawn on 9 and Waratah 10 degrees. On 7XS, you're up to date.
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0: Good morning, West Coast. A brand new day, Hump Wednesday, the 13th of May, 2026. It is 8:05. Of course, 7XS Breakfast, all thanks to Evans IGA. Top of the town in Ore Street, Queenstown, now open for business. Our roads a bit foggy around the West Coast. So slow down, headlights on and drive to sensible conditions. Anything that we need to know about, 64711 711. Anything major, like a tree down, Department of State Growth, give them a call, 1300 139 933. Very soon, we've got the birthday course. If you know somebody having a birthday, get it into us, 7xs.com.au. And then we talk health matters with Councillor John.

Yes, if you're having a birthday today, I say happy birthday to you. Knocker from Strawn is having a birthday. Happy birthday, Knocker, from your family and friends. You're celebrating with Stevie Wonder. Yes, 76 today. Dennis the Worm Rodman, a US basketball player. He turned 65. Also, Casey Donovan, our very own Australian singer. She turned 38 today. And Matthew Nix, a former AFL player. He turns 51. Scott Morrison, the 30th Prime Minister of Australia back then. He turns 58. And finally, Darris Rucker, lead singer with the US band Hootie and the Blowfish. He turns the big 6-0. Is one of his famous songs. I Only Want to Be With You, West Coast 7XS.

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1: Good morning, John.
2: Good morning, Andrew. How are you today?
1: Not too bad for a foggy morning.
2: Same here in Melbourne in the southeast. You can barely see 60 metres in front of you.
1: Well, I can just see the mountains here at the moment, but apart from that, it was just fog in the town. It's like starting a movie. Yeah.
2: Beautiful,
1: okay.
2: Beautiful.
1: It is beautiful. Now we're going to discuss positive psychology and strength-based therapy. What's it all about?
2: Well, in the realm of personal change and psychology, very often we do talk about problems, and of course it's important to acknowledge them, but positive psychology involves placing emphasis on what's virtuous and what's functional about us. And we sometimes forget in all the problems that we face on a daily basis that overall we have great capacity to do good, and we also have great capacity to solve problems. And very often the resources that we need to solve problems are already within us. And taking a strengths-based approach effectively involves making more conscious what exactly those resources are and how we can harness them. And very often, because we deal with so many problems on a daily basis, and that's just the nature of life, it's very easy to forget that we have resources within us that are quite powerful.
1: Right. So when you say positive psychology, what are we looking at?
2: Well, we're looking at we're looking at what people can do,
1: yep,
2: as opposed to what they can't do. So acknowledging people's virtues and their values. And even in the midst of talking about problems, what we can also do is not so much try to minimise that problems exist, but more acknowledge that there is a diamond in the rough. So,
1: right,
2: for example, if somebody's experiencing, if two people are experiencing a conflict,
1: yep,
2: the conflict itself may be a problem, but each of their relevant perspectives may actually be a strength. So a good example of this is, when two parents are arguing because they have different parenting styles,
1: mm-hmm,
2: a negative approach would be to focus only on the fact that they're arguing, whereas a positive psychological approach would be to acknowledge that while they don't want to argue, their two different parenting styles actually have a valuable place in the realm of parenting. And
1: well, they're just two different people.
2: Yeah, but, well, two people may be quite different, but what can, yeah, also what we can also do in those types of situations is we can learn to each harness the virtue in our individual parenting style while learning to accommodate the other. And that puts a more balanced perspective on it rather than only focusing on the fact that the two different people are in conflict, which if we only focus on that, effectively the conflict can't solve, because in that situation, neither person wants to completely change themselves.
1: So how does one change themselves when they think they're right and might be wrong?
2: Well, the basic way to do that is to take a very active listening approach with the other person if they're in conflict.
1: Yep.
2: Take time to understand why it is that the other person needs what they need or thinks the way they do. Ask the right questions. And be willing to ask that person what they can do for them as opposed to what the other person can do for them,
1: mm-hmm,
2: the other. Being able to see the other person's perspective and being able to understand that what they need may be just as valid as what the individual looking at them needs is an important part of it. It involves effectively a practice, a change of mindset, where,
1: yep,
2: the person is looking at the other person and asking the questions of what is it that you need and why and how can I contribute to that. And when you do that, you often find that you get more out of it yourself than it may initially feel.
1: Because I've actually done this myself. I wrote it all down when I was married many, many moons ago. And then we sat there and we talked about it because we had kids then.
2: Mm,
1: and it really works.
2: Approach. Yeah, mm, it's an excellent approach. Sometimes writing something down may seem rudimentary to some, but often it's a good way to ensure that you get said what you get said without having to be too stressed about it in the moment. It really helps.
1: It does. Now, John, you're a psychologist, I believe. Now, if anybody needs to have a chat to you and work out their positive psychology and strengths-based therapy, they give you a call?
2: Yeah, I'm a counsellor. They can find me at for individual counselling, yourlistener.com.au. 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
1: Okay, John, we'll talk next week.
2: Fantastic. Thank you, Andrew.
1: Okay, that is Health Matters with Councillor John. Happens each and every Wednesday. It's just after the birthday calls. You're on 7XS.
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0: You're on 7XS Breakfast that goes moving pictures. And what about me? 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
6: With your local West Coast news first, good morning, I'm Ebony Applett. 20,000 more bulk bill GP appointments are on the way to the West Coast. Ogre Health announced as a new TassieDoc provider. It will mean increased clinic operating hours, new weekend appointments, 24/7 telehealth coverage and more nursing services across practices at Zeehan, Rosebery, Queenstown and Strawn. Health Minister Bridget Archer says additionally the state government will support Ogre Health to introduce a patient transport option to help patients get to their appointments given some access challenges faced across the West Coast. Meanwhile, the Breast Green bus is visiting the West Coast this week. It will be parked at the West Coast District Hospital at Queenstown until the 15th of May. Appointments are free for women aged 40 and above. Locals are encouraged to call and book an appointment on 132050. And more childcare options will be available on the West Coast by the end of June. A lease has been finalised with the West Coast Council and Coastal Family Daycare, with some compliance issues being worked through. One educator is ready to start, with the service to cater for up to 7 children a day, the service aspiring to be open 7 days a week. Strong interest in the childcare is growing. Families are already registered on the wait list, and anyone interested can contact Coastal Family Daycare's Smithton office to add their name as well. CFDC's Nicole Walters says if it's successful in Rosebery, it could be replicated elsewhere, and they'd welcome conversations with educators who are interested in working locally on the West Coast. As always, if you have a local news story or an event to share, we'd love to hear from you and to help spread the word. Email our newsroom, taslocal@arn.com.au, and we'll be in touch. Your Look of the Day's national news and your sport check are next.
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7: Morning, I'm Phoebe Humphrey. The Treasurer is doing the rounds selling last night's budget while defending the broken election promises around changes to property tax. Jim Chalmers claims the changes to negative gearing and capital gains tax concessions will help 75,000 Aussies into their first homes.
8: That's really one of the main reasons why we took this difficult decision. One of the main reasons why we came to a different view in some of these contentious areas is because we want to level the playing field.
7: There on the ABC, the Housing Industry Association says those measures will make Australia's housing crisis even worse by reducing the supply of new homes. Iran hopes China can play a role as mediator in peace talks with the US. As Donald Trump and his entourage head to Beijing, the US president is also bringing his war secretary. Even Elon Musk is tagging along. And anyone heading to NRL's Magic Round in Brisbane could be impacted by a rail strike action. Industrial action notices have been issued by the Rail, Tram and Bus Union, with strikes planned for the weekend.
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6: In sport, former Bombers coach James Hurd's weighed in on the vacant role at Carlton after Michael Voss quit the

0: Con Park would blow up if I went down. I don't think I'd ever get asked.
1: St Kilda will now be without Nisiah Wanganeen-Millara for the next three games. The Star Saint was a laid out for the weekend loss to the Suns due to a calf strain. A goal from Socceroo Riley McGree wasn't enough for Middlesbrough in this morning's Champions League playoff against Southampton. The Saints winning 2-1 in extra time. They'll now take on Hull at Wembley for a chance at promotion to the EPL. And Jose Mourinho is in final negotiations to become Real Madrid's next manager. The 63-year-old last led the Spanish Giants back in 2013. That's the latest in news and sport. I'm Brit Aylin.
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3: Forecast for the West Coast today, a mostly sunny day, heading for top of 18 degrees. Tomorrow, mostly sunny, tops of 19. And on Friday, mostly sunny, tops of 20 degrees. On 7XS, you're up to date.
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0: You're on 7XS Breakfast, the goes ever, knowing me, knowing you. It's Andrew Roberts with you for a Wednesday morning. Great to have you along. Time now for the 7XS Comment to Win, all thanks to QMU. Today's topic, small talk, love it or hate it. Leonie says love it. Carol and Shane says politeness. Ruth says it's a great starter to friendships. Courtney says meh. Trishy says it's okay. Claudia says silly. Dazzy says loathe it. Pam says all good. Elizabeth says love it. Kizzy says love it. Kimberly says it's awesome. And Kim says depends on the day. That's certainly right. That's our comment today. We know you love a good talking topic, so follow us today on 7XS. Could someone at the end of the month will win that $30 voucher to spend at QMU. That is the 7XS comment to win, all thanks to QMU, providing community healthcare since 1896.
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0: You're on 7XS Breakfast with Andrew Roberts. We are minutes away from the news at 9 o'clock. Now, this month's win on the West. We know how much the West Coast loves a good feed. That's why we've teamed up with a Yes Queenstown Marketplace to give away a Breville Pie Maker valued at $120. 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That's a Breville Pie Maker, valued at $120. Don't miss out for your chance to score this fantastic prize. It's all thanks to Queenstown Marketplace. Coming up next hour, we've got Fleetwood Mac. Oh, thunder only happens when it rains. We've got Robert Palmer. She's a man, there's no other way to go. And Tal Backman. That and more on West Coast 7XS.
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0: hoping it can reach the rest as early as next year.
1: We want our children in Tasmania to have the best possible education that they can have, regardless of what their postcode might be.
0: The program is expected to cost just under $17 million to roll out. And the state's major northern tourist road is expected to see a series of upgrades in the upcoming state budget. The Devonport to Cradle Mountain Road Improvement Strategy has identified needed improvements along the key tourist route, with $25 million committed to the upgrades. The Commonwealth is also set to contribute $2.5 million towards the planning of works, which will include new pull-out areas at specific locations to widen lanes and sealed or lined marked road shoulders and speed limit reviews. And that's the latest in local.
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3: Morning, I'm Phoebe Humphrey. Anthony Albanese says the federal government hasn't lied to voters. Last night's federal budget included changes to capital gains tax and negative gearing, a breach of Labor's election promises. But the Prime Minister has told Nine it was necessary to help the younger generation.
4: So I don't want to see an Australia which is divided into people who have homes and some multiple homes and people who simply will never be able to achieve the dream and make it a reality of having a roof over their head.
3: Plans for a Trump Tower on the Gold Coast have been binned less than 3 months after a deal was made. Altus Property Group says the Trump Organisation have pulled out of the 91-storey branded tower worth $1.5 billion, but the developer hopes a tower will still be built on the site. And authorities say it's inevitable we'll see more hantavirus cases as an 11th patient is confirmed with the rat-borne disease, but they're all cases from the cruise ship where the outbreak started and the risk to the public remains low.
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3: In sport, Michael Voss says the decision to quit as Carlton coach was in the works for some time, telling the AFL website he began reflecting on his future last week.
5: Thought about where the group was at, where the club currently was, and maybe where they needed to go. I felt like it was time to elevate those conversations.
3: List manager Nick Austin has also left the Blues. And the New South Wales and Queensland sides are going through their final paces today ahead of tomorrow night's Game 2 of Women's State of Origin. The Blues won the opening game. That's the latest news and sport.
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8: Forecast for the West Coast today, a mostly sunny day, heading for a top of 18 degrees. On Thursday, mostly sunny, tops of 19. And on Friday, mostly sunny, tops of 20 degrees. On 7XS, you're up to date.
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0: Better music and more of it. West Coast 7XS, Robert Palmer with Simply Irresistible. It's Andrew Roberts with you for Hump Wednesday. Great to have you along. Now, each and every Friday, it's just after the 8:30 news on 7XS, we do Mayor on Air with Mayor Shane Pitt. If you've got any questions for the Mayor, whether it be in your street or town, get in touch with us and we'll ask it for you. 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You'll also find out what's happening at council and in your community. That is Mayor on Air, all thanks to the West Coast Council working in partnership with our community. Still to come, some Michael Jackson. You've been hit by a smooth criminal. We'll get the Who.
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You're on Better Music and More of it, West Coast 7XS, the Who In There with Who Are You. 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Enter all your details, enter as many times as you like for your chance to win that one night's accommodation at the Burnie Central Townhouse in a king-size room to use either on a Friday, Saturday or Sunday. It's that simple. It's the Burnie Central Townhouse Hotel, your go-to spot for good times and great food. Still to come, Whitney Houston. Got the Fab Four. Got some ZZ Top. And we're going back to 2013 with Pink and Just Give Me a Reason.

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1: Are you for real?
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1: That is the only thing I've had a go at entering, because music's my thing. It gets me through life, to be honest. I don't have a television. I just listen to the radio. I'm on the verge of fainting, to be honest. Oh, I'm so appreciative. This stuff just doesn't happen. To me.
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0: 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So keep your ears peeled for the improvement, and we'll give you more chances to win very soon.
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West Coast 7XS, the Fab Four from 1965. Norwegian Wood, The Burn Has Flown. It's Andrew Roberts. Thanks for your company this morning. We'll do it all again on Thursday. Coming up after 10, we've got Lee Dixon with Weekdays. To get us there, we've got Elton John, Ace of Base. This is ZZ Top and Sharp Dressed Man.

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6: The Rotary Club of Burnie West will be hosting their annual ferret races on Sunday the 24th of May from 11am through till 4:30pm at the Burnie Central Townhouse Hotel. 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
2: Good morning, I'm Judy Augustine. The Prime Minister is defending his government for breaking an election promise, claiming it's had to change its position on housing. Investors buying from today will have to construct a home to keep the old tax benefits of negative gearing. Sales of existing homes will miss out. Anthony Albanese's told Nine the change needed to be made, as he can't sit back and watch an entire generation be locked out of home ownership.
3: That's why we've made this difficult decision. And we're being upfront about that, whilst, of course, protecting existing investments being put in place by grandfathering all the changes.